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0: From the CJ Radio Weather Center, here's the forecast for Winnipeg Beach, Gimli, and Arbourg. Tonight, mainly cloudy. 30% chance of showers this evening with risk of a thunderstorm. Wind southeast, 30 kilometers per hour, gusting to 50, becoming light this evening. Low 18. Monday, becoming cloudy in the morning with 60% chance of showers or thunderstorms late in the morning and early afternoon. Showers or thunderstorms beginning in the afternoon. Wind becoming northeast 20 kilometers per hour, gusting to 40 near noon. High 24, humidex 29, UV index 6 or high. Monday night, showers or thunderstorms. Wind east 20 kilometers per hour, becoming light late in the evening. Wind becoming south 30 before morning, low 16. Tuesday showers, high 21. Tuesday night showers, low 16. Wednesday, a mix of sun and cloud, high 22. Wednesday night cloudy, low 15. Thursday cloudy, high 22. Thursday night cloudy periods, low 16.
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0: fridge in there somewhere.
1: Yeah, we could just go up there and hang
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1: out.
0: Like open the fridge and stuff, and there would be foods laid out for us with little pre-wrapped sausages and things.
1: Mm.
0: They have pre-wrapped sausages, but they don't have pre-wrapped bacon.
1: Well, can you blame them?
0: Yeah.

0: From the CJ Radio Weather Center, here's the forecast for Winnipeg Beach, Gimli, and Arbourg. Tonight, mainly cloudy. 30% chance of showers this evening with risk of a thunderstorm. Wind southeast 30 kilometers per hour, gusting to 50, becoming light this evening. Low 18. Monday, becoming cloudy in the morning with 60% chance of showers or thunderstorms late in the morning and early afternoon. Showers or thunderstorms beginning in the afternoon. Wind becoming northeast 20 kilometers per hour, gusting to 40 near noon. High 24, humidex 29, UV index 6 or high. Monday night, showers or thunderstorms. Wind east 20 kilometers per hour, becoming light late in the evening. Wind becoming south 30 before morning. Low 16. Tuesday, showers. High 21. Tuesday night, showers. Low 16. Wednesday, a mix of sun and cloud. High 22. Wednesday night, cloudy. Low 15. Thursday, cloudy. High 22. Thursday night, cloudy periods. Low 16.
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0: From the CJ Radio Weather Center, here's the forecast for Winnipeg Beach, Gimli, and Arbourg. Tonight, mainly cloudy. 30% chance of showers this evening with risk of a thunderstorm. Wind southeast 30 kilometers per hour, gusting to 50, becoming light this evening. Low 18. Monday, becoming cloudy in the morning with 60% chance of showers or thunderstorms late in the morning and early afternoon. Showers or thunderstorms beginning in the afternoon. Wind becoming northeast 20 kilometers per hour, gusting to 40 near noon. High 24, humidex 29, UV index 6 or high. Monday night, showers or thunderstorms. Wind east 20 kilometers per hour, becoming light late in the evening. Wind becoming south 30 before morning. Low 16. Tuesday, showers. High 21. Tuesday night, showers. Low 16. Wednesday, a mix of sun and cloud. High 22. Wednesday night, cloudy. Low 15. Thursday, cloudy. High 22. Thursday night, cloudy periods. Low 16.
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find me a place in a boxcar. So I take out this old guitar to pass some time. 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

0: From the CJ Radio Weather Center, here's the forecast for Winnipeg Beach, Gimli, and Arburg. Tonight, mainly cloudy. 30% chance of showers this evening with risk of a thunderstorm. Wind southeast, 30 kilometers per hour, gusting to 50, becoming light this evening. Low 18. Monday, becoming cloudy in the morning with 60% chance of showers or thunderstorms late in the morning and early afternoon. Showers or thunderstorms beginning in the afternoon. Wind becoming northeast 20 kilometers per hour, gusting to 40 near noon. High 24, Humidex 29, UV index 6 or high. Monday night, showers or thunderstorms. Wind east 20 kilometers per hour, becoming light late in the evening. Wind becoming south 30 before morning, low 16. Tuesday, showers, high 21. Tuesday night, showers, low 16. Wednesday, a mix of sun and cloud, high 22. Wednesday night, cloudy, low 15. Thursday, cloudy, high 22. Thursday night, cloudy periods, low 16.
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0: From the CJ Radio Weather Center, here's the forecast for Winnipeg Beach, Gimli, and Arburg. Tonight, mainly cloudy. 30% chance of showers this evening with risk of a thunderstorm. Wind southeast, 30 kilometers per hour, gusting to 50, becoming light this evening. Low 18. Monday, becoming cloudy in the morning with 60% chance of showers or thunderstorms late in the morning and early afternoon. Showers or thunderstorms beginning in the afternoon. Wind becoming northeast 20 kilometers per hour, gusting to 40 near noon. High 24, Humidex 29, UV index 6 or high. Monday night, showers or thunderstorms. Wind east 20 kilometers per hour, becoming light late in the evening. Wind becoming south 30 before morning, low 16. Tuesday, showers, high 21. Tuesday night, showers, low 16. Wednesday, a mix of sun and cloud, high 22. Wednesday night, cloudy, low 15. Thursday, cloudy, high 22. Thursday night, cloudy periods, low 16.
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Message from Environment Canada Tornado for RM of Wallace Woodworth Inkle, Verdon Elkhorn, and Kenton. 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Alert of Ionmo Canada, alert tornade merde Wallace Woodworth a Cluavie Ben Elkhorn et Cotou.

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0: From the CJ Radio Weather Center, here's the forecast for Winnipeg Beach, Gimli, and Arburg. Tonight, mainly cloudy. 30% chance of showers this evening with risk of a thunderstorm. Wind southeast, 30 kilometers per hour, gusting to 50, becoming light this evening. Low 18. Monday, becoming cloudy in the morning with 60% chance of showers or thunderstorms late in the morning and early afternoon. Showers or thunderstorms beginning in the afternoon. Wind becoming northeast 20 kilometers per hour, gusting to 40 near noon. High 24, humidex 29, UV index 6 or high. Monday night, showers or thunderstorms. Wind east 20 kilometers per hour, becoming light late in the evening. Wind becoming south 30 before morning, low 16. Tuesday, showers, high 21. Tuesday night, showers, low 16. Wednesday, a mix of sun and cloud. High 22, Wednesday night, cloudy. Low 15, Thursday, cloudy. High 22, Thursday night, cloudy periods, low 16.
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0: From the CJ Radio Weather Center, here's the forecast for Winnipeg Beach, Gimli, and Arbourg. Tonight, mainly cloudy. 30% chance of showers this evening with risk of a thunderstorm. Wind southeast, 30 kilometers per hour, gusting to 50, becoming light this evening. Low 18. Monday, becoming cloudy in the morning with 60% chance of showers or thunderstorms late in the morning and early afternoon. Showers or thunderstorms beginning in the afternoon. Wind becoming northeast 20 kilometers per hour, gusting to 40 near noon. High 24, Humidex 29, UV index 6 or high. Monday night, showers or thunderstorms. Wind east 20 kilometers per hour, becoming light late in the evening. Wind becoming south 30 before morning, low 16. Tuesday, showers, high 21. Tuesday night, showers, low 16. Wednesday, a mix of sun and cloud, high 22. Wednesday night, cloudy, low 15. Thursday, cloudy, high 22. Thursday night, cloudy periods, low 16.
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Why, they give her the color television set, then they give her the house, the kids, and both of the car. See? Well, then they start talking about child support, alimony, and the cost of the court. Didn't take me long to figure out how far in the toilet I was. I'm telling you, they have made a mistake.

0: From the CJ Radio Weather Center, here's the forecast for Winnipeg Beach, Gimli, and Arbourg. Tonight, mainly cloudy. 60% chance of showers or thunderstorms overnight with risk of a severe thunderstorm. Low 18. Monday, cloudy with 60% chance of showers or thunderstorms late in the morning and early afternoon. Showers or thunderstorms beginning in the afternoon. Wind becoming northeast 20 kilometers per hour, gusting to 40 near noon. High 24, humidex 29, UV index 6 or high. Monday night, showers or thunderstorms. Wind east 20 kilometers per hour, becoming light late in the evening. Wind becoming south 30 before morning. Low 16, Tuesday showers. High 21, Tuesday night showers. Low 16. Wednesday, a mix of sun and cloud. High 22, Wednesday night cloudy. Low 15, Thursday cloudy. High 22, Thursday night cloudy periods. Low 16.
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0: From the CJ Radio Weather Center, here's the forecast for Winnipeg Beach, Gimli, and Arbourg. Tonight, mainly cloudy. 60% chance of showers or thunderstorms overnight with risk of a severe thunderstorm. Low 18. Monday, cloudy with 60% chance of showers or thunderstorms late in the morning and early afternoon. Showers or thunderstorms beginning in the afternoon. Wind becoming northeast 20 kilometers per hour, gusting to 40 near noon. High 24, humidex 29, UV index 6 or high. Monday night, showers or thunderstorms. Wind east 20 kilometers per hour, becoming light late in the evening. Wind becoming south 30 before morning. Low 16, Tuesday showers. High 21, Tuesday night showers. Low 16. Wednesday, a mix of sun and cloud. High 22, Wednesday night cloudy. Low 15, Thursday cloudy. High 22, Thursday night cloudy periods. Low 16.
1: You won't find this in the big city. But then again, you won't find the big city in Gimli. 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

0: From the CJ Radio Weather Center, here's the forecast for Winnipeg Beach, Gimli, and Arburg. Tonight, mainly cloudy. 60% chance of showers or thunderstorms overnight with risk of a severe thunderstorm. Low 18. Monday, cloudy with 60% chance of showers or thunderstorms late in the morning and early afternoon. Showers or thunderstorms beginning in the afternoon. Wind becoming northeast 20 kilometers per hour, gusting to 40 near noon. High 24, humidex 29, UV index 6 or high. Monday night, showers or thunderstorms. Wind east 20 kilometers per hour, becoming light late in the evening. Wind becoming south 30 before morning. Low 16, Tuesday showers. High 21, Tuesday night showers. Low 16. Wednesday, a mix of sun and cloud. High 22, Wednesday night cloudy. Low 15, Thursday cloudy. High 22, Thursday night cloudy periods. Low 16.
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0: From the CJ Radio Weather Center, here's the forecast for Winnipeg Beach, Gimli, and Arburg. Tonight, mainly cloudy. 60% chance of showers or thunderstorms overnight with risk of a severe thunderstorm. Low 18. Monday, cloudy with 60% chance of showers or thunderstorms late in the morning and early afternoon. Showers or thunderstorms beginning in the afternoon. Wind becoming northeast 20 kilometers per hour, gusting to 40 near noon. High 24, humidex 29, UV index 6 or high. Monday night, showers or thunderstorms. Wind east 20 kilometers per hour, becoming light late in the evening. Wind becoming south 30 before morning. Low 16, Tuesday showers. High 21, Tuesday night showers. Low 16. Wednesday, a mix of sun and cloud. High 22, Wednesday night cloudy. Low 15. Thursday, cloudy. High 22, Thursday night cloudy periods. Low 16.
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0: From the CJ Radio Weather Center, here's the forecast for Winnipeg Beach, Gimli, and Arbourg. Tonight, mainly cloudy. 60% chance of showers or thunderstorms overnight with risk of a severe thunderstorm. Low 18. Monday, cloudy with 60% chance of showers or thunderstorms late in the morning and early afternoon. Showers or thunderstorms beginning in the afternoon. Wind becoming northeast 20 kilometers per hour, gusting to 40 near noon. High 24, humidex 29, UV index 6 or high. Monday night, showers or thunderstorms. Wind east 20 kilometers per hour, becoming light late in the evening. Wind becoming south 30 before morning. Low 16, Tuesday showers. High 21, Tuesday night showers. Low 16. Wednesday, a mix of sun and cloud. High 22, Wednesday night cloudy. Low 15, Thursday cloudy. High 22, Thursday night cloudy periods. Low 16.
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1: From the CJ Radio Weather Center, here's the forecast for Winnipeg Beach, Gimli, and Arburg. Tonight, mainly cloudy. 60% chance of showers or thunderstorms overnight with risk of a severe thunderstorm. Low 18. Monday, cloudy with 60% chance of showers or thunderstorms late in the morning and early afternoon. Showers or thunderstorms beginning in the afternoon. Wind becoming northeast, 20 kilometers per hour, gusting to 40 near noon, high 24, humidex 29, UV index 6 or high, Monday night, showers or thunderstorms. Wind east, 20 kilometers per hour, becoming light late in the evening. Wind becoming south, 30 before morning. Low 16, Tuesday showers, high 21, Tuesday night showers, low 16. Wednesday, a mix of sun and cloud, high 22, Wednesday night cloudy, low 15. Thursday, cloudy, high 22, Thursday night, cloudy periods, low 16.
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0: From the CJ Radio Weather Center, here's the forecast for Winnipeg Beach, Gimli, and Arburg. Tonight, mainly cloudy. 60% chance of showers or thunderstorms overnight with risk of a severe thunderstorm. Low 18. Monday, cloudy with 60% chance of showers or thunderstorms late in the morning and early afternoon. Showers or thunderstorms beginning in the afternoon. Wind becoming northeast 20 kilometers per hour, gusting to 40 near noon. High 24, humidex 29, UV index 6 or high. Monday night, showers or thunderstorms. Wind east 20 kilometers per hour, becoming light late in the evening. Wind becoming south 30 before morning. Low 16, Tuesday showers. High 21, Tuesday night showers. Low 16. Wednesday, a mix of sun and cloud. High 22, Wednesday night cloudy. Low 15. Thursday, cloudy. High 22, Thursday night cloudy periods. Low 16.
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0: From the CJ Radio Weather Center, here's the forecast for Winnipeg Beach, Gimli, and Arbourg. Tonight, mainly cloudy. 60% chance of showers or thunderstorms overnight with risk of a severe thunderstorm. Low 18. Monday, cloudy with 60% chance of showers or thunderstorms late in the morning and early afternoon. Showers or thunderstorms beginning in the afternoon. Wind becoming northeast 20 kilometers per hour, gusting to 40 near noon. High 24, humidex 29, UV index 6 or high. Monday night, showers or thunderstorms. Wind east 20 kilometers per hour, becoming light late in the evening. Wind becoming south 30 before morning. Low 16, Tuesday showers. High 21, Tuesday night showers. Low 16. Wednesday, a mix of sun and cloud. High 22, Wednesday night cloudy. Low 15, Thursday cloudy. High 22, Thursday night cloudy periods. Low 16.
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0: From the CJ Radio Weather Center, here's the forecast for Winnipeg Beach, Gimli, and Arbourg. Today, mainly cloudy with 60% chance of showers and risk of a severe thunderstorm. Wind becoming northeast, 20 kilometers per hour, gusting to 40 near noon. High 24, Humidex 29, UV index 6 or high. Tonight, showers or thunderstorms ending after midnight, then partly cloudy. Wind east 20 kilometers per hour, becoming light late this evening. Wind becoming southwest 50, gusting to 70 before morning. Low 16. Tuesday, a mix of sun and cloud, becoming cloudy near noon with 60% chance of showers in the afternoon. Risk of a thunderstorm in the afternoon. Wind southwest 50 kilometers per hour, gusting to 70. High 23, Humidex 28, UV index 6 or high. Tuesday night, clearing, low 17. Wednesday, cloudy with 60% chance of showers. High 24. Wednesday night, cloudy with 60% chance of showers. Low 15. Thursday, sunny. High 23. Thursday night, clear. Low 13.
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0: From the CJ Radio Weather Center, here's the forecast for Winnipeg Beach, Gimli, and Arbourg. Today, mainly cloudy with 60% chance of showers and risk of a severe thunderstorm. Wind becoming northeast, 20 kilometers per hour, gusting to 40 near noon. High 24, Humidex 29, UV index 6 or high. Tonight, showers or thunderstorms ending after midnight, then partly cloudy. Wind east 20 kilometers per hour, becoming light late this evening. Wind becoming southwest 50, gusting to 70 before morning. Low 16. Tuesday, a mix of sun and cloud, becoming cloudy near noon with 60% chance of showers in the afternoon. Risk of a thunderstorm in the afternoon. Wind southwest 50 kilometers per hour, gusting to 70. High 23, Humidex 28, UV index 6 or high. Tuesday night, clearing, low 17. Wednesday, cloudy with 60% chance of showers. High 24. Wednesday night, cloudy with 60% chance of showers. Low 15. Thursday, sunny. High 23. Thursday night, clear. Low 13.
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1: From the national newsroom of CJ Radio, I'm Aiden Sparks. A tornado caused substantial damage just south of Pelly, Saskatchewan on Sunday night. The twister took the shingles off three homes, destroyed a garage and farm shop, flipped over an RV, snapped numerous power poles, and uprooted and broke trees. The tornado was at least the second one spotted in Saskatchewan Sunday evening, and tornado warnings were issued for it, along with storms on the Manitoba side of the border. Four Manitoba hockey players were selected in this year's NHL draft, led by Cypress River defenseman Carson Carells, who went sixth overall to the Calgary Flames. Beausejour's Breck Liska was picked 53rd overall by the Philadelphia Flyers after a strong playoff run with the Everett Silvertips. Lisk had 24 points in the regular season and 17 more in the playoffs. St. Anne's Zachary Lansard was also drafted, going 68th overall to the Carolina Hurricanes after a breakout season with the Regina Pats. A wildfire threatening the northern Manitoba town of Lynn Lake grew significantly over the weekend, prompting a full evacuation of the community. The Canadian Interagency Forest Fire Center said the fire, burning about 20 kilometers south of town, had grown to nearly 5,200 hectares by Sunday. Officials said warm temperatures, low humidity, and shifting winds were creating challenging conditions for firefighters. Crews were working on fire guards and planning possible backburns, with helicopter support being brought in. Lynn Lake has now been forced to evacuate because of wildfires for the second time in 2 years. One person was taken to hospital after a small plane made an emergency landing on Highway 45 in Manitoba Thursday night. RCMP say the single-engine aircraft had taken off from the pass and was headed to Brandon when the pilot reported distress and tried to land on the highway east of Sandy Lake. The plane came to rest in a ditch on the north side of the road. Four people were on board at the time. Police say...
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4: The forecast for Swan Rudolph and mainly cloudy today. 60% chance of showers or thunderstorms. High of 24, Humidex 31, a UV index of 6 or high. There's a chance of showers and a risk of a thunderstorm overnight. Winds gusting to 50 kilometers an hour before morning and a low of 16. Tomorrow showers with a risk of a thunderstorm. Winds gusting to 50 kilometers an hour. High of 19, a UV index of 3 or moderate. Showers overnight and a low of 16. Wednesday showers, high of 19, low of 12. Thursday, sunny, high of 22, low of 13. And Friday, a high of 23. For Nipo Minidosa, there's a chance of showers and risk of a thunderstorm throughout the day. High of 21, humidex 26, UV index of 6 or high. Showers or thunderstorms ending near midnight, then cloudy. Winds gusting to 50 kilometers an hour near midnight and low of 12. Tomorrow mainly cloudy. Showers beginning in the morning. There's a risk of a thunderstorm as well. Winds southwest 40 gusting to 60 kilometers an hour. High of 20, a UV index of 3 or moderate. Clear overnight and a low of 14. Wednesday mix of sun and cloud with a chance of showers. High of 20. Cloudy with a 60% chance of showers overnight and a low of 13. Thursday cloudy, high of 21, low of 13, and Friday a high of 21. Let's take a look at temperatures around the listening area. Esther Hazy, sitting at 14 degrees. Gimli Arbrick, you're at 19. Verdun Oak Lake sitting at 16. Nipo Minidosa 17. And Swan River sitting at 16 degrees.
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0: but I'm trying.
1: 9 minutes after 6 after 5 in Saskatchewan. Nice to have you with us for a Monday.
2: Mm-hmm. Good morning.
1: That's Ainsley. I'm Mark. And again, we're happy you made it.
2: Mm-hmm.
1: Wherever you are.
2: Yes.
1: We got lots to tell you this morning. Some of the things, some silly stuff to start off with. A criminal caught on camera stealing something. Now, it's what they stole. Stole. It was a stole, right?
2: It is.
1: Yeah. And where they put it.
2: Okay.
1: All on camera. And then probably denied it.
2: Oh, no. Okay. The Canadian police are warning about a new social media trend. And it is a warning. I'll be sharing that in the 7 o'clock hour.
1: Oh, okay.
2: Mm-hmm.
1: What else we got going on here?
2: I got a couple thieves.
1: Oh, okay.
2: And how they got away, literally got away, well, one did. Interesting. Happened in B.C.
1: Oh, okay.
2: Mm-hmm.
1: Have you ever heard of funflation?
2: Funflation.
1: Yeah, it's something they're talking about now.
2: Okay.
1: And it's getting a whole lot more expensive. We'll tell you what that all is about.
2: Okay. Who couldn't use more fun?
1: Oh. And for the car guys and gals out there, the ugliest cars ever made. It gives a list here. We'll see if you have one of these or not. I don't even know if it's some of these are really that ugly.
2: Hmm.
1: Maybe we'll have to come up with our own little list, too.
2: Okay.
1: Because I think some of these are, they're okay, but... Mm. Yeah.
2: And if you've ever wondered why some mosquitoes like some people more than others, I might know why.
1: Oh.
2: Mm-hmm.
1: Okay.
2: I'll tell you.
1: I found a tick yesterday when I got home.
2: Dun, dun, dun.
1: Dun, dun, dun. It's like, okay, check the dog, check the wife, check everything.
2: Yeah, but you were in the bushes, so.
1: Yes, I was in the bushes.
2: Mm-hmm.
1: That's not code for anything.
2: No, it's not.
1: We're doing a little bit of camping.
2: Mm-hmm.
1: But I didn't really go in the bushes or anything. Like, we were on mowed grass all the time. I don't know how we got a bug, lad.
2: Well,
1: I don't know. It was.
2: They're everywhere.
1: Yes.

0: day.
1: 14 minutes after 6, after 5 in Saskatchewan, I have a story about a pooping incident.
2: At a person, like a human being pooping incident?
1: Mm-hmm. Yep.
2: That's never good. It can happen, though.
1: Well, it can. It's happened to the best of us.
2: Yeah, it's just like whatever the reasons are.
1: Sometimes it's happening.
2: Yeah, well, and sometimes it's just a planning thing.
1: This was at Noah Kahan's recent concert in Philadelphia. Mm. His response was just, please, dear God, just go to the bathroom. So allegedly, this is not uncommon and not the first time this has happened either, but somebody pooped on the floor.
2: Oh, yeah, okay.
1: In the pit or like, down on the, like mm-hmm. right up to the stage, right?
2: Yeah.
1: Now, so they defecated on the floor and then it struck all this other conversation. Like people sometimes wear diapers.
2: Oh, at concerts or something?
1: Yes.
2: Or, yeah.
1: So that they don't have to go to the bathroom.
2: Yeah.
1: And don't miss anything.
2: Yeah.
1: And this is a thing.
2: Yeah.
1: Did you know that?
2: No.
1: Oh.
2: I
1: am mortified.
2: Now that you mention it, I guess it's a thing, but.
1: And then he added, I've pooped my pants as much as the next 29-year-old, but you guys got to understand, there's a venue worker out there who has to deal with that.
2: I'm sure.
1: Now, he says he's pooped himself on stage.
2: Yes, I've heard of that happening.
1: Dedicated to his craft,
2: mm-hmm.
1: I never even considered that.
2: Well,
1: could.
2: If you're like a two-hour concert or something like that, it could be. You're doing lots of moving around. And
1: you sure are.
2: Your moving is moving other things.
1: Mm-hmm.
2: No?
1: I just had no idea that it was a thing to wear diapers at a concert.
2: Yeah. Ugh.
1: That's a new one for me. Anyway.
2: Like, I could see you're losing your, I don't know, like, it's, yeah.
1: And then lots of musicians, artists spoke up. Oh, yeah, we've had to deal with that, too. Oh, yes, mm-hmm. people have pooped at our shows. And
2: yeah.
1: I just had no idea.
2: I'm just thinking, well, not that I'm planning on getting a job as a, what did you call them, maintenance or something?
1: A venue
2: cleaning upper.
1: Mm-hmm.
2: You're the new guy. Guess what you're doing?
1: Yeah, you're on poop duty.
2: Yeah, poop on aisle, like in front of the mosh pit or whatever it is.
1: Yeah, mosh pit. That's
2: Remember
1: the
2: those?
1: Word I was Wasn't trying that, to think of.
2: That's not what they're still called, is it?
1: Well, the pit.
2: The pit,
1: that's
2: yeah.
1: what it was called, and even in my story.
2: Mm, okay.
1: Yeah.
2: Gross.
1: Yeah, totally gross.
2: Well, it just makes me not want to, if I'm ever at a concert, be close there too, like in the... Like,
1: and they said that some comments were that you can smell it. Like,
2: no,
1: if you're at the front, you'll be able to, some people are, like...
2: Well, and then if you're stepping in it, sliding around.
1: Oh, yuck.
2: So now, if you've ever been, you know, something that would be horses or something like that in there.
1: Mm, horses at a concert?
2: Okay. Wow. Okay. Yeah, okay. Well, we'll have to check into that. We got lots on the go this morning. Plus, we'll probably talk a little bit more about there was a tornado south of Pelly there.
1: Yes.
2: So we'll try and give you some of the updates as to what we know about that as well.
1: That'll probably be in the 7 o'clock hour.
2: Yeah. Plus, some things we know
1: for now
2: that aren't in there too.

0: 22 minutes after 6 after 5 in Saskatchewan. Let's talk photos.
1: Already?
0: I know it's not Christmas time yet. There'll be a lot of family photos happening then. But maybe now, like with graduation and stuff, like there might have been family photos.
1: Oh, there were.
0: Oh, my.
1: Mm-hmm.
0: Too bad we didn't have this story earlier. They're talking that if you're going to be in a picture, you know, so that you're worried that you got a little bit too big of a tummy, you know, a lot of times people just suck their stomach in a little bit.
1: Mm-hmm.
0: Just better for the picture, right?
1: Or the pinch on the back of the neck. That's a trick I learned. Well, women will often, you know how you put your arms around people? But you reach up and you just whoop, pull on the back of their neck, like how you'd give yourself a little massage, but you pull that, you tighten the skin.
0: Mm-hmm.
1: It's a little facelift, a friendly facelift, if you will, during pictures.
0: I'm going to have to see, you know.
1: And it's not new. I didn't make it up.
0: No.
1: It's a thing.
0: I remember that, like, you know, sometimes you'd be in pictures and the little brat nephew or niece or something is doing the little
1: bunny ears.
0: Bunny ears behind you or something like that, and you didn't guess it, or they're making some face. Anyway, experts say holding your stomach in can create a chain reaction throughout your whole body. It's also called ab gripping or hourglass syndrome.
1: Oh.
0: They say it's especially bad for, like, the women out there.
1: It's bad?
0: Yes. It can cause a whole host of negative issues. It can cause back, hip, jaw, or rib tension, pelvic floor issues. You don't want that.
1: No.
0: And pain in your ribs and chest. What, just for the split second or for a while later?
1: Well,
0: so I'm thinking, like, you know, we do a lot of things for beauty sometimes that may be painful at the moment.
1: Well, true.
0: You know, like when I was putting my pants on, I just sucked in my belt and just clanked it to, like, the last hole.
1: Even if we're,
0: it's
1: like,
0: fine
1: if
0: right
1: you're
0: now.
1: Flexing
0: okay.
1: your stomach or, I mean, how much can you actually suck in anyway? You're like, is this scientific?
0: I don't know. They're saying that physical therapists say the solution isn't doing more crunches. Instead, they recommend learning to relax your abdominal muscles, improving your posture, and remaining yourself to stop holding in your stomach altogether.
1: See, and I thought we were supposed to focus on the core.
0: I've got, I don't want to say, but there's a picture of our family and one of our nieces, nice looking niece.
1: Mm-hmm.
0: And I don't know why, but she did this. She sucked her stomach in a little bit, and it looks like it sucked in because it was already sucked in before. You know what I mean? Like, she didn't have a stomach to begin with. So then you kind of hold it in a little more. It's like, okay. You've got your ribs sticking out.
1: Okay.
0: And then you get your female
1: super
0: parts up ahead of that.
1: Mm-hmm.
0: It just, like, it's like a reversing mountain or something.
1: Wow.
0: Glad she's not listening.
1: Yep.
0: Yep.
1: So am I.
0: She's in another province. She's married now and has her own child. But anyway,
1: okay.
0: Still looks amazing. I wonder if she'd still do that. Anyway, I wasn't taking the picture. Of course, so you had her sucking her stomach in, and Uncle Mark there just the Homer Simpson gut.
1: Oh, my goodness.
0: Yeah. You might say you want to look good for the picture, but in the end, sucking in your gut is not worth it. So they claim. So I don't know.
1: Oh, wow.
0: I
1: those are some pretty strong
0: I'm
1: claims.
0: I'm thinking, yeah, you'd really have to be suing some, you know, stomach sucking in to get a jaw or rib tension.
1: Yeah.
0: Yeah. I'll have to ask Bill later on if he's ever had the pelvic floor issues with, you know, when he sucks his stomach in.
1: Yeah, that's common with men.
0: Well, I've heard that.
1: Oh, have you?
0: Well, I've heard that here first. CJ Radio. I'm just... Ainsley never said it wasn't, right?
1: Oh,
0: so
1: goodness.
0: It must be. Anyway, more stories. We're hoping to get Bill on the line a little bit later on. He'll have some information on that
1: Yeah, he was out
0: tornado.
1: Storm chasing by accident last night.
0: I was too, but in reverse. I was trying to run away from it.
1: Yes.

0: again.
1: The forecast for Swan Rudolph and mainly cloudy today. 60% chance of showers or thunderstorms. High of 24, humidex 31, a UV index of 6 or high. There's a chance of showers and a risk of a thunderstorm overnight. Winds gusting to 50 kilometers an hour before morning and a low of 16. Tomorrow showers with a risk of a thunderstorm. Winds gusting to 50 kilometers an hour. High of 19, a UV index of 3 or moderate. Showers overnight and a low of 16. Wednesday showers, high of 19, low of 12. Thursday sunny, high of 22, low of 13. And Friday, a high of 23. For Nipo Minidosa, there's a chance of showers and a risk of a thunderstorm throughout the day. High of 21, humidex 26, UV index of 6 or high. Showers or thunderstorms ending near midnight, then cloudy. Winds gusting to 50 kilometers an hour near midnight and low of 12. Tomorrow mainly cloudy. Showers beginning in the morning. There's a risk of a thunderstorm as well. Winds southwest 40, gusting to 60 kilometers an hour. High of 20, a UV index of 3 or moderate. Clear overnight and a low of 14. Wednesday, mix of sun and cloud with a chance of showers. High of 20. Cloudy with a 60% chance of showers overnight and a low of 13. Thursday, cloudy. High of 21, low of 13. And Friday, a high of 21. I think there's something wrong with that weather bed. Let's take a look. I think we missed Nipah. Cloudy with a 30% chance of showers this morning and early afternoon. Showers, thunderstorms beginning this afternoon as well with a risk of a thunderstorm. High of 21. Humidex 26. UV index of 6 or high. Showers or thunderstorms ending near midnight, then cloudy. It's going to be windy, gusting to 50 kilometers an hour near midnight and a low of 12. Tuesday, mainly cloudy. Showers beginning in the morning. There's a risk of a thunderstorm as well. Winds gusting from 40 to 60 kilometers an hour. High of 20, UV index of 3 or moderate. Clear overnight and a low of 14. Wednesday, mix of sun and cloud. 40% chance of showers. High of 20. They're saying a 60% chance of showers in the evening and a low of 13. Thursday, cloudy, high of 21, low of 13, and Friday, a high of 21. Let's take a look at temperatures in the listing area. Esterhazy is 14, Gimli Arbor 19, Verdun Oak Lake is 16, Nipawin Minidosa 17, and Swan River sitting at 16 degrees.

0: 25 minutes to the top of the hour. 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Not a sponsor.
1: Yums.
0: Yep. This is some new thing that you can subscribe to. And once a month, you get a box of treats from other countries with like a little information brochure looking. That makes me sound old. I don't know what the word is. That's younger than brochure.
1: Quite at all.
0: Oh, man.
1: Yeah, wouldn't they just have an online digital copy of it or no?
0: Well, it's all part of
1: I guess, although the experience, like that would be pretty professional, I think, if there was actually a brochure in there.
0: Yeah, it's like, you know? Okay, this box is from Italy, and then here's what everything is and what's in it. And
1: yeah, that's so almost like when you get the chocolates. And they give you that little card on top or whatever, and you're like, okay, which are the good ones? Nothing in this
0: the
1: box.
0: The caramels.
1: Yes.
0: Oh, wait, all of them from all the layers have already been eaten.
1: Or it's like, oh, this choice doesn't give you the good ones. They're all those yucky, I don't know.
0: We weren't supposed to go into the other layers ahead of time.
1: You know, they're almost this yellowy orange, whatever it is.
0: Oh, yeah, kind of cream, kind of not.
1: Yeah, that's okay. Mm-hmm. That's what they call it.
0: Anyway, I would, I don't know if I would be down to subscribe to this, but I think the concept is super interesting, especially for folks that enjoy traveling and trying new things. Universal Yums, it's called. I saw it on social media.
1: I guess it would be cheaper than actually flying, you know, to those places and checking that, you know.
0: Well, yeah.
1: You know what I mean? Like, because, you know, some people would do that have the cash. Okay, we're going to go here and we're going to eat this place. And
0: wow.
1: You know, I like, it's not me.
0: No.
1: I'm just saying there are some of those in them. And, and nothing wrong with that. Like, if you've got the cash and who's it going to anyway? You're not giving it to us. So it's like, spend it. If you got whatever it is, children, they can get their own job.
0: Whatever it is.
1: Well, you know how I saw somebody, I don't know what we were watching or something. It was the news or something. And this woman was 76 or something. And she's finally... Her husband's not working now, and she's finally quitting her job, so they're going to go traveling. I'm thinking, you're 76. She looked like she was in good shape, but you're 76.
0: Yes.
1: It's like, I think you've almost missed the boat. Yeah. I know I've heard of lots of people that do that. They just extend their whole, and a lot of them, it's not a money thing. I don't know. They just extend it, and then they, when it's time to do that,
0: so
1: a spouse dies or
0: on
1: something.
0: The money
1: or,
0: already. Yeah, they have
1: I was thinking... You're 76. I don't even. Can you even get insurance to go anywhere?
0: Oh, sure.
1: Oh, I guess maybe it's once you're 80.
0: Listen to me. It sounds like I know what I'm talking about. But I'm sure you can.
1: There's a cutoff there where it's like they won't give you insurance. No one will.
0: Wow.
1: So then it's like, is it safe to go to another country?
0: That's got to feel really something. There's things that happen to me that make me feel old.
1: Mm-hmm.
0: But if you're going traveling and then it's like, sorry, you're too old for that. We're not insuring you anymore. Yeah. Whatever's going to happen, it's going to happen.
1: Yeah, you're a risk.
0: Like, really?
1: Yeah. Yes. You have risk written right into your forehead. No?
0: No.
1: Well, I wouldn't say that, but
0: no.
1: I'm sure there's some that would, you know.
0: I'm sure.
1: I'm not, you know, no offense. And every time I say that, you know, it usually means I'm offended.
0: There's some offense. Yeah.
1: Don't worry, you're not in that age bracket yet.
0: Not yet, no.
1: I'm not.
0: Nor are you.
1: No, I'm sure once, I don't know what, we'd have to look that up, but it doesn't really matter. We're not going anywhere anyway.
0: Nope.
1: No. We're staying right here with everybody else.
0: Mm-hmm.
1: Which is okay, because, you know, we've got a job to do.
0: We do.
1: Make everybody else happy. We're pretty good at that.
0: I hope so.
1: Most days, yes.

0: 6:43, 5:43 in Saskatchewan. Mel Brooks.
1: Mm-hmm.
0: I guess he's 100 years old yesterday.
1: Oh, wow.
0: Isn't there a song about that? Well, maybe it's not Mel Brooks. It's somebody else. Somebody's 100 years old. I don't know.
1: Wow.
0: No?
1: No, I have
0: no. I know. I don't even have the tune right. Oh. Irving Berlin. Isn't that his name?
1: Honestly, I have no idea what you're talking about.
0: Well, everybody else
1: I got
0: does.
1: Your back, though. So Mel Brooks is 100, you say?
0: Yes.
1: Hmm.
0: Guess if we spelled it right, I'd be able to find it here. Irving.
1: Hmm.
0: He's probably Irving. Anyway, it doesn't matter. Okay. Still alive, according... Well, if he had a birthday. According to Entertainment Weekly, his most essential films... Are you Mel Brooks... fan to some degree?
1: Well, I mean...
0: The Producers, supposedly, is one. 1967.
1: Oh,
0: would have been too young
1: familiar.
0: For that. The thing, Blazing Saddles, 1974.
1: Mm.
0: Young Frankenstein? Haven't seen that one either.
1: No.
0: High Anxiety, 1977. I'm trying to think who was... Spaceballs.
1: Okay.
0: Okay, that one she knows.
1: Yep.
0: Mm-hmm. Yeah, and there's probably a few more there, but
1: He's
0: got a sense of humor. In fact, I thought we were waiting for this next Spaceballs, like the Spaceballs 2 or whatever it's called.
1: Mm-hmm.
0: Yeah, not sure what it's called, but.
1: I thought it was coming out this year.
0: Uh-huh. I thought it was maybe held off a little bit, too, although there was that Rob Reiner one that was, so I don't know.
1: Oh, yes, right.
0: Although he would not be the Spaceballs 2. Yeah, it's saying that it's upcoming, blah, blah, blah, blah, blah.
1: Upcoming. Hmm. That's a non-committal statement.
0: Yeah. It's a sequel. Yeah. It's a parody. Doesn't really help me know anything about it.
1: It doesn't like good parody.
0: Well, yeah. Yeah. Have you watched any of the parodies? It depends on what, right?
1: Yes.
0: Yeah. Anyway, I just thought, I guess the big thing will be, 100 years old. That's something to hit and something to still, because he'll be somewhere in the movie. Mm-hmm. Well, he played, what's his name? Wasn't he a king or something like that?
1: Oh, I don't know.
0: I can't remember what he was.
1: But he's had some controversial opinions. There's been controversial opinions of him over the years.
0: Yeah. Like with some of the movies he's been in, or
1: well, whatever. Movies and just some of his language or beliefs and things like these. There's some people we talk about, and there's really hasn't been anything negative ever said about them.
0: Well,
1: and
0: okay,
1: then Mel Gibson is like, when you say that, some radar goes off. It's like, what about Mel Gibson?
0: Hmm. There was some backlash, I guess, this year. He did some kind of a joke about Adolf Hitler.
1: Oh.
0: And so that's kind of backfired. But at the time, he was 99, so you got to figure. Remember, there's that chemical in your brain that stops you from doing most of those things.
1: Mm-hmm.
0: Sometimes something could be a little bit funny, but it's like that's not going to work anymore. It's like it shouldn't have worked before.
1: Mm-hmm.
0: Don't say it. Don't say it. But
1: agreed.
0: Yeah.
1: Don't say it.
0: But then Mark says it anyway. Not going to do any Hitler jokes.
1: Okay.
0: No. He was a bad guy.
1: Mm-hmm. Mm-hmm.

0: 649, 549 in Saskatchewan. I have some info on Taylor and Travis's upcoming wedding.
1: Do we get the invitation yet?
0: No, we didn't get the invitation, but it's pretty sure that we're pretty sure that the Madison Square Garden is going to be the venue, and it's going to be between July 2nd and the 4th.
1: Okay.
0: And then there's also some entertainment that's supposed to be playing or highlighted with their wedding. Stevie Nicks is going to perform.
1: Okay.
0: And
1: yeah.
0: Tim McGraw. So that's kind of cool.
1: Okay, I haven't seen either of them ever perform, but...
0: The mayor was saying that he wishes them a good wedding. But
1: okay.
0: Implying they're like, okay, well, did he not have any inside information? Is he just finding out like the rest of us? I would assume if they... Because they were gathering permits to close all the streets around Madison Square Garden. That was last week. And they've kept it, I mean... pretty secret. I mean, as secret as they could with all the social media and everything else. The fact that we've even got some ish dates. I can't imagine the security that's going to be there. And they were saying another thing I didn't think of. So during her big concert, the tour, that prompted like, I don't know, $58 billion of spending during the whole everything, getting people out to venues and food and everything else. And so they're suggesting that this wedding may cause some expenditures as well.
1: Of course it is. Anybody that comes, like, and you're gonna have people that can spend coming to this wedding.
0: Plus, to the tune of like 1,000 guests is what is being proposed. And of course we don't have any clear-cut information, but I think it's starting to leak out now as we get pretty close to the actual day.
1: Yeah.
0: So, yeah, somewhere between Thursday and Saturday.
1: Yeah. Okay.
0: Mm-hmm.
1: See how that goes. Because anytime there's something that comes to your town or the city or something like that, that's a big deal, you know.
0: Mm-hmm.
1: It's like, look at Gimli for summertime.
0: Oh, yeah.
1: Compared to wintertime, you've got an influx of... I don't know how many people come in there.
0: Lots.
1: And it's like, come on down, spend your money, have some fun.
0: How many people visit Gimli, actually.
1: There, I'm sure there are numbers, and I'm sure we've kind of had guesstimates before, but I didn't look it up. It just spur of the moment their thought of it. But, and there's lots of places. Where do they go with all the motorcycles in the States?
0: Sturgis?
1: Here? Yes. My little sister went there once.
0: Like, really?
1: The one that, yes, her husband, they rode down on a bike on a hog.
0: Wow.
1: Something like that. I don't think it was actually a Harley, but they did the whole tour down there, and it was, like, amazing, I guess. It's
0: neat.
1: And they're not, really the biker kind of type, but it was something to do with your bike. And
0: sure.
1: They had the time to do it, I guess. And
0: I think the Sturgis event in particular, it's, like, people from all walks of life. It's not, there's the official biker groups, but, just those that enjoy riding. And from what I understand, I've never been. From what I understand, it's very inclusive and... I've never heard a bad thing about it.
1: Yeah.
0: Everybody that goes is, we want to go back.
1: Yeah, except for everybody that lives there. I don't...
0: Oh, yeah, true.
1: They say the population is estimated about 7,100 people.
0: In Sturgis. Sturgis, okay.
1: Yes. but I'm just wondering, what is it during the biking thing?
0: I would say thousands, increased by the thousands.
1: And I guess if you can live around that. Oh, do you want to know how many?
0: Yes.
1: They say approximately 1.2 million riders over the 10 days.
0: I did not see that coming.
1: I didn't either. So I thought, maybe it's 10,000 people or something better. So
0: they normally have 7,000.
1: Mm-hmm. That would, as long as you can tolerate... I don't know. There's going to be shenanigans and whatever else going on there, but shenanigans hopefully with cash. I could just see me being a real stickler for that. Get your bike off my lawn.
0: And if they shenan.
1: Yeah, they'll be gunnins.
0: They'll shenan again.
1: Oh, okay. Oh, good one. We're talking about Taylor Swift, so we'll play a little bit of her song here as... She gets closer to being married.
0: Mm-hmm.
1: Even Mrs. Uncle Mark knows she's getting married.
0: Interesting.
1: Yeah, and I thought, I don't know, you don't listen to the news. I don't know. Maybe I told her a couple hundred times, maybe.
0: Oh, yeah, maybe.

0: about a couple minutes, well, 2.5 minutes away from the top of the hour. We'll do a quick stupid criminal story here. This is out of Florida. Not that it matters, because I think I've seen this, but not with a guy. This is a guy doing this. Do we have his age? Doesn't really matter either, but man was on a shoplifting spree, getting plenty of laughs. Well, now that they've got all this online, because there were cameras watching, and it's a pretty good angle of the camera. He hit a ribeye and a large brisket in his pants earlier this year. According to the reports, the man left the store with the groceries. They say pricey cuts of beef tucked deep down inside.
1: Like, a brisket's pretty big. How do you just stick that in your pants?
0: Doesn't look like he's an overly big, like, just an average. He's not heavy set or anything. Like,
1: I guess I could make it look like I had butt implants or something if I put it in the back, but.
0: Of course, he must have been thinking this whole thing through, because he also shoved a bottle of wine in his pants before he made his getaway.
1: Well, clearly, he planned wine if you have steak.
0: Well, yeah, nice dinner, right? And, you know, I guess we could be honest, the pricey groceries happening, and that's in the States. It's not like Canada, where we're, like, getting rid of all the taxes.
1: Oh, yes.
0: And soon, prices will be so cheap. Isn't that what they're saying?
1: Well, maybe
0: they didn't say exactly.
1: Fingers crossed.
0: That. Yeah.
1: Mm-hmm.
0: They say after employees chased him down, they were able to get everything back. I don't think I'd want any of it back.
1: Not after it'd been down his pants.
0: Yeah, the shoplifter got away before the cops could arrive. They say the store still has beef with this guy.
1: Beef with him?
0: Yeah, they still have a beef with him.
1: Oh, that's cute.
0: Because of him trying to rip them off.
1: Mm-hmm.
0: Is this the first time somebody's tried to do it?
1: Steal meat?
0: Yeah.
1: Oh, I think that's a common thing that people try to steal.
0: I've seen it happen.
1: Pricey.
0: I haven't done it, but I've seen it happen.
1: Oh, really?
0: Yeah.
1: Hmm.
0: You haven't?
1: Did you tell some? No, I haven't.
0: No, they knew. Security was there.
1: Oh, wow.
0: I think the guy even showed it to the cameras. Look what I'm taking.
1: Whoa.
0: No, seriously.
1: Okay.
0: Yeah. So actually, I've seen it a couple times. I don't know if they got anything for it. Well, these guys actually had security that chased them, chased them for a while.
1: Wow.
0: You know, not just to the door. So, yeah. And I think, you know, rightly, if you had people that were able to do that, like have the tools required, whatever that is, you know, just not sending like little Betty or something like that, you know.
1: Oh, yeah. Get him.
0: Get him, 90-year-old Betty. That's your job.
1: Yeah, take him down.
0: Oh, get him right now. Give me that back. That's my horrible impression of her. Let Aiden do the news. We've got the news, a synoptic overview, some weather as well. Stick around for that, because it's not that great.
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3: From the national newsroom of CJ Radio, I'm Aiden Sparks. A skydiving plane crashed shortly after takeoff in northeastern France on Sunday, killing all 11 people on board. Officials say the dead included 5 parachuting instructors, 5 novice jumpers, and the pilot. The plane had just left the Nancy SE airfield when it came down about 300 meters from the runway. Authorities say some relatives of the victims saw the crash happen. Officials have not said what caused the crash, and the Paris prosecutor's office is leading the investigation. At least 1,450 people are dead and tens of thousands remain missing after 2 powerful earthquakes struck Venezuela on Wednesday. Officials say the magnitude 7.2 and 7.5 quakes hit within seconds of each other, causing nearly 800 buildings to collapse. Rescue crews pulled 33 people from the debris alive over the weekend, including 2 11-year-old boys rescued separately on Sunday. Aid agencies say the chances of finding more survivors are fading, but crews are continuing to search through the rubble. Some speed enforcement cameras in Saskatchewan may be temporarily inactive while Saskatchewan government insurance moves to a new camera vendor. SGI says its agreement with Vera Mobility Systems ended May 31st after the company decided to stop providing the service earlier than planned. The insurer says cameras may go offline at times during the transition, but police will still monitor drivers' speeds. SGI has 9 speed enforcement cameras that rotate through school zones and highways in high collision and pedestrian heavy areas across the province. A 17-year-old Winnipeg student has been charged after police investigated harassment involving sexually explicit messages sent to a teacher. Police say the teen was arrested June 20th and charged with criminal harassment, cybercrime-related mischief, and non-consensual distribution of intimate images. The teacher told police in April she had received explicit content from anonymous Instagram accounts, including AI-generated intimate images of herself. Winnipeg police say they have seen an increase in reports involving the misuse of artificial intelligence. That's a look at news. Weather is next.
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0: Let's take a look at the synoptic overview for Saskatchewan. Manitoba saying significant severe weather potential continues for today for parts of southern Manitoba. Severe thunderstorms set up. The areas of concern encompasses much of southern Manitoba with all modes of serious weather possible. They're saying over Saskatchewan, thunderstorms once again are expected over much of the province, but are not expected to reach severe limits. One note is of heightened interest is over central and western central Saskatchewan, where the environment is favorable for funnel cloud development this afternoon, as the upper low and various short waves remain over the region and a surface trough is lingering throughout the area. As well as in northern Manitoba, scattered air mass thunderstorms are possible again in the afternoon as a weak upper low trough continues to sit over the region. In northern Manitoba, we've got wildfire smoke that will continue to propagate much of the region, gradually shifting to be a concern for a couple areas along the Saskatchewan border as an easterly flow develops, mainly parts of Thompson, Lynn Lake, and the Flin Flon regions. The forecast for Swan River Dauphin, mainly cloudy today, 60% chance of showers or thunderstorms. High of 24, humidex 31, a UV index of 6 or high. There's a chance of showers and a risk of a thunderstorm overnight. Winds gusting to 50 kilometers an hour before morning and a low of 16. Tomorrow, showers with the risk of a thunderstorm. Winds gusting to 50 kilometers an hour, high of 19, a UV index of 3 or moderate. Showers overnight and a low of 16. Wednesday showers, high of 19, low of 12. Thursday, sunny, high of 22, low of 13. And Friday, a high of 23. For Nipo Minnedosa, there's a chance of showers and risk of a thunderstorm throughout the day. High of 21, humidex 26, UV index of 6 or high. Showers or thunderstorms ending near midnight, then cloudy. Winds gusting to 50 kilometers an hour near midnight and a low of 12. Tomorrow, mainly cloudy. Showers beginning in the morning. There's a risk of a thunderstorm as well. Winds southwest 40, gusting to 60 kilometers an hour. High of 20, a UV index of 3 or moderate. Clear overnight and a low of 14. Wednesday, mix of sun and cloud with a chance of showers. High of 20, cloudy with a 60% chance of showers overnight and a low of 13. Thursday, cloudy. High of 21, low of 13. And Friday, a high of 21. For Verdun Oak Lake, cloudy with a chance of showers and risk of a thunderstorm this morning. Showers or thunderstorms beginning this afternoon. Winds gusting to 40 kilometers an hour, high of 21, humidex 26, a UV index of 6 or high. Showers or thunderstorms ending this evening, then cloudy. Winds gusting to 50 kilometers an hour near midnight and a low of 14. Tomorrow mainly cloudy, 60% chance of showers late in the morning and into the afternoon with a risk of a thunderstorm. Winds southwest at 40, gusting to 60 kilometers an hour, high of 24, humidex 29, a UV index of 6 or high. Clear overnight and low of 15. Wednesday mix of sun and cloud, with a 60% chance of showers, high of 23. Cloudy with a 60% chance of showers overnight and low of 14. Thursday, mix of sun and cloud, high of 23, low of 13. And Friday, a high of 23. For Gimli Arbrig, mainly cloudy today. 60% chance of showers and a risk of a thunderstorm. Winds becoming northeast. 20, gusting to 40 near noon. High of 24, humidex 29, a UV index of 6 or high. Tonight, showers or thunderstorms ending after midnight, then partly cloudy. Winds becoming southwest at 50, gusting to 70 kilometers an hour before morning, and a low of 16. Tomorrow, mix of sun and cloud, becoming cloudy near noon with a 60% chance of

0: Cloudy with a chance of showers overnight and low 14. Wednesday, cloudy, 60% chance of showers, high of 20, low of 12. Thursday, cloudy, high of 20, low of 13. And Friday, a high of 22. We'll take a look at temperatures in the listening area. Esther Hazy, 14 degrees. Gimli Arbergs, 18. Verdon Oak Lake, 16. Nipaw Minnedosa, 17. And Swan River sitting at 16 degrees.
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0: Mark and Ainsley on this Monday morning. So the Canadian law enforcement agencies across Canada have issued urgent warnings about a TikTok viral challenge that's going on.
1: Yeah, anytime those come up, I'm...
0: Yeah, they're calling this one highly dangerous. Highly dangerous social media trend that's resulting in severe property damage, intense psychological distress, and potential criminal charges for the participants. Mm. So this warning has come after a spike in incidents. Now, it sounds like more in the BC area, but that's residential neighborhoods there, pardon me. But basically all of Canada is being warned. Now, the challenge involves teenagers, typically between the ages of 13 and 15. They approach

0: random houses late at night mm-hmm. or during the early morning hours. So while everybody's sleeping
1: yeah.
0: 13 to 15-year-olds aggressively kick, pound, or strike the front door or garage door. Hmm. Film the homeowner's startling reaction. Oh,
1: yeah. Coming out with a
0: gun. Or the loud impact, yeah. And then quickly flee to upload the footage to social media.
1: Hmm. Dumb.
0: Oh, my goodness. No. So the aggressive nature of the pounding leads residents, particularly mm-hmm. seniors and vulnerable individuals, to believe a violent home invasion is underway.
1: Yeah, yeah.
0: And, yeah, no kidding. I wouldn't even say particularly seniors. I mean, okay, fine. What if I would think.
1: What if you were so startled when you woke up you had a heart attack and died?
0: Oh, my goodness.
1: Shouldn't they be, on the hook for that?
0: Definitely.
1: Mm-hmm.
0: And then on top of that, authorities warn these actions can turn tragic. Not, well, obviously what you had said there.
1: No, I went for the biggest one there.
0: If a terrified homeowner decides to defend their property yeah. using force,
1: mm-hmm.
0: or if a resident gets injured attempting to chase down the suspects,
1: mm-hmm. okay.
0: So that could go sideways. And many incidents have resulted already in shattered door frames, broken yeah. deadbolts, smashed windows. And those are costly.
1: Yeah.
0: Those are costly repairs.
1: What kind of morons? And,
0: so I either have to pay that out of my pocket.
1: Oh, yeah, you will.
0: Or make my insurance premium go up.
1: Right? You're probably going to
0: pay it out of my pocket. Yeah. Just sad.
1: Yeah.
0: Police are warning that youths caught participating in the trend will not be shielded by the excuse of an online prank mm-hmm. and will face prosecution under the criminal code.
1: So here's the thing I wonder. Why can the authorities not go after whoever this TikTok person is?
0: You know, whoever started
1: yeah,
0: it?
1: Yeah, like or? If I put a video of something, because if I put a video up of me speeding in my car, like I've seen that before where mm-hmm. guys are stupid enough and they show them and they're doing like, they've got some kind of fancy car, Ferrari or something, and they're doing like 300 kilometers an hour down the Trans-Canada.
0: Mm-hmm.
1: Cops figure out who that is, and the guy's getting, a ticket and whatever else for that.
0: Yeah, probably charged.
1: Yeah. And it's like, well, if somebody else, like, who posted it?
0: I
1: agree. And then let's get back, okay, now that we know who's posted it, who was driving.
0: Mm-hmm.
1: It's usually the one that was posting it. But
0: yes.
1: You know what I'm saying? So same way, so there should be some kind of, there should be a law.
0: Well, and that's what they're saying, is that, yeah, the kids that are posting.
1: But whoever was the original one, just then we're right. not, I'm not stupid. Like, I wouldn't do that anyway, but some kids aren't thinking. But if there was,
0: Mark started it.
1: Yeah. Hmm. If there was some kind of a punishment for it, that might deter a little more of them.
0: Oh, I see what you're saying.
1: I'm just thinking, okay, not that TikTok wants to be involved either, but why not make TikTok
0: a little more accountable?
1: Accountable for this, yeah.
0: Hmm.
1: You're allowed to put stuff up. I know it's your platform, but do they let people kill people on TikTok?
0: No.
1: Why not?
0: Exactly.
1: So then why do they let them do this? It's breaking the law?
0: Good question.
1: Or something? You're causing property damage?
0: Mm-hmm.
1: I know. Sometimes I'm not that dumb.
0: No, not sometimes.
1: Yeah, never.
0: No, that's right.
1: Or all the time. Sorry, I goofed up there. I'm going to make myself sound smarter than I really am.
0: Oh, goodness.
1: anyway, hopefully they stop it.
0: Mm-hmm.

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1: Mm-hmm.
0: Your morning show.
1: Good morning.
0: Continues. Let's talk if we do ever get some nicer weather to be able to grill stuff outside, and at least, you know, grill stuff without an umbrella over your head.
1: Mm-hmm.
0: Some things you should never grill.
1: Oh. Oh.
0: Mm-hmm.
1: Okay.
0: Now, this was, you know, chefs claim that you should never cook burgers on a grill because you'll lose too much of the fat. I didn't know if you knew that before.
1: Oh.
0: But AI uncovered an article that had professional chefs list foods you should never cook. So I guess AI found out about it, but this was a real article.
1: Okay, I'm following.
0: Supposedly. So we mentioned burgers. They say the outside doesn't get caramelized. You lose a lot of the flavor.
1: So yeah. I was told burgers are one of the things that you're always supposed to leave the lid up for.
0: Oh.
1: I don't know why that is, but I guess it's so it doesn't dry it out in the center, maybe.
0: Could be.
1: Keep it on high.
0: They say for those fancy ones out there, filet mignon. Again, doesn't have enough fat for the grill.
1: Okay.
0: They say they're usually pretty thick, so it's hard to cook them the way you want when you're using a flame.
1: Without drying it out.
0: Yeah, I guess so, huh?
1: Hmm.
0: Pizza.
1: Ah.
0: See, most grills don't cook very evenly, so it's hard to get the toppings to cook right.
1: That makes sense.
0: If you do try, they say use aluminum foil or a pizza stone. I think it's a pizza stone.
1: It's a stone that you put pizza on.
0: Oh.
1: It's in the shape of like a, it's almost like a, have you seen a round pizza pan?
0: Mm-hmm.
1: They're usually made of metal, and the pizza stone is made of like a heavy, some sort of stone.
0: Mm.
1: And it actually, it maintains a very even heat, so the folks use them in ovens to mimic the fire roasting.
0: I haven't been invited yet.
1: Okay.
0: But my brother, they're all younger than me, of course, but the second oldest, I'm the oldest, he built a pizza oven outside at their place.
1: Okay.
0: Like I say, haven't been invited yet, but I've heard it does very well.
1: Yes.
0: Just thinking if you're listening, Glenn.
1: It gets like a little bit of char away. And there, it's a certain, it's got a certain yumminess.
0: How about this? Most types of fish, including salmon.
1: Okay.
0: Again, they're saying it does a better job if you cook it on low heat. And they say with really flaky fish, the smoke hides all the flavor.
1: But if you were to use tinfoil or some sort of oven-safe container.
0: Yeah. Of course, if you catch a swordfish, they say, or a tuna, they do pretty well on the grill.
1: Oh, wow.
0: Nothing like getting swordfish in Manitoba.
1: That's right.
0: Or Saskatchewan. I hear they're the two best places for a swordfish and tuna.
1: Mm-hmm.
0: Yeah. Aren't those kind of big fish?
1: Yeah, huge.
0: Mm-hmm.
1: That's what they have the big rods for.
0: Well, that's right. Pork chops. Again, they say you lose all that delicious fat.
1: Oh.
0: So they're better to do it in a pan.
1: Okay.
0: So then you might as well do that inside?
1: I guess so.
0: Shish kebabs? They said they're actually okay on a grill, but not the way most people do them. Vegetables tend to cook faster than the meat. It makes sense, I guess. So don't put everything together on the same skewer.
1: Ah, yes.
0: Put meat on one and veggies on the other.
1: Interesting.
0: Mm-hmm. And back to AI, they're saying melty cheeses. ChatGPT notes that softer cheeses and processed types, like American, will just melt through the grate.
1: And then that ends up starting on fire in the bottom of your barbecue.
0: Mm-hmm.
1: That's a fun time.
0: Oh, yeah. Do you have a little one of those squirt bottle things there that in case you have a fire, grease fire?
1: Yes.
0: Mm.
1: Which then smears it around.
0: Or just above where your heat's coming from, whatever that other plate is that has the burner below it.
1: Mm-hmm.
0: Boy, I'm a barbecue-ologist.
1: Obviously.
0: I know every part.
1: But yeah, sometimes you do need to give it a little
0: That's right. Anyway,
1: simmer down there.
0: Just, you know, some suggestions there if you're planning, tomorrow. And now the next day. Wednesday.
1: Barbecue?
0: Yeah, or maybe tomorrow or tonight.
1: Okay.
0: Or later on. Or maybe you get up and you barbecue every morning.
1: Well, if folks have a covered area.
0: Just don't do the burgers, the pizza, the most types of fish, pork chops. What? So what? They don't give me what can we do?
1: Yeah, I guess fatty steaks. Chicken. Oh. Never talked about chicken.
0: No.
1: But, yeah, they really did take out a lot of the options there.
0: Yeah, it's like basically...
1: Don't barbecue.
0: Well, I was going to say that. If you're planning on buying a barbecue...
1: Hey, I've baked my sourdough on the barbecue in a pinch. You can do a lot with the barbecue.
0: You pinch it?
1: Well, no. I was in a pinch.
0: Oh.
1: Mm-hmm. I don't remember if the power had gone out or what.
0: Yeah.
1: I had my dough.
0: Or you just thought that propane was cheaper than Manitoba Hydro?
1: That probably wasn't it.
0: Yeah, unless you have one of those fancy gas stoves in the kitchen.
1: Oh. Ooh.

forecast for Swanford off and mainly cloudy today. 60% chance of showers or thunderstorms. High of 24, humidex 31, a UV index of 6 or high. There's a chance of showers and a risk of a thunderstorm overnight. Winds gusting to 50 kilometers an hour before morning and a low of 16. Tomorrow showers with a risk of a thunderstorm. Winds gusting to 50 kilometers an hour. High of 19, the UV index of 3 or moderate. Showers overnight and a low of 16. Wednesday showers, high of 19, low of 12. Thursday, sunny, high of 22, low of 13. And Friday, a high of 23. For Nipo Minidosa, there's a chance of showers and a risk of a thunderstorm throughout the day. High of 21, humidex 26, UV index of 6 or high. Showers or thunderstorms ending near midnight, then cloudy. Winds gusting to 50 kilometers an hour near midnight and low of 12. Tomorrow, mainly cloudy. Showers beginning in the morning. There's a risk of a thunderstorm as well. Winds southwest 40, gusting to 60 kilometers an hour. High of 20, a UV index of 3 or moderate. Clear overnight and a low of 14. Wednesday, mix of sun and cloud with a chance of showers. High of 20. Cloudy with a 60% chance of showers overnight and a low of 13. Thursday, cloudy, high of 21, low of 13, and Friday, a high of 21. For Verdon Oak Lake, cloudy with a chance of showers and a risk of a thunderstorm this morning. Showers or thunderstorms beginning this afternoon. Winds gusting to 40 kilometers an hour. High of 21, humidex 26, UV index of 6 or high. Showers or thunderstorms ending this evening, then cloudy. Winds gusting to 50 kilometers an hour near midnight and a low of 14. Tomorrow mainly cloudy, 60% chance of showers late in the morning and into the afternoon with a risk of a thunderstorm. Wind southwest at 40, gusting to 60 kilometers an hour. High of 24, humidex 29, a UV index of 6 or high. Clear overnight and low 15. Wednesday mix of sun and cloud with a 60% chance of showers, high of 23. Cloudy with a 60% chance of showers overnight and low 14. Thursday mix of sun and cloud, high of 23, low of 13. And Friday, a high of 23. For Gimli Arbrick, mainly cloudy today, 60% chance of showers and a risk of a thunderstorm. Winds becoming northeast, 20, gusting to 40 near noon. High of 24, humidex 29, a UV index of 6 or high. Tonight, showers with thunderstorms ending after midnight, then partly cloudy. Winds becoming southwest at 50, gusting to 70 kilometers an hour before morning, and a low of 16. Tomorrow, mix of sun and cloud, becoming cloudy near noon with a 60% chance of showers in the afternoon and a risk of a thunderstorm. Winds gusting from 50 to 70 kilometers an hour. High of 23, humidex 28, a UV index of 6 or high. Clearing overnight, low of 17. Wednesday cloudy, 60% chance of showers. High of 24, low of 15. Thursday sunny, high of 23, low of 13. And Friday, a high of 25. And for Esterhazy, mainly cloudy today. 60% chance of showers with a risk of a thunderstorm this afternoon. High of 24, humidex 29, a UV index of 5 or moderate. Showers with a risk of a thunderstorm overnight. Winds gusting to 40 kilometers an hour after midnight and a low 15. Tomorrow showers with a risk of a thunderstorm. Winds gusting to 50 kilometers an hour. High of 19. Cloudy with a chance of showers overnight and a low 14. Wednesday cloudy, 60% chance of showers. High of 20, low of 12. Thursday cloudy, high of 20, low of 13. And Friday, a high of 22. Taking a look at temperatures in the listening area, Esterhazy, you're sitting at 14 degrees. Gimli Arbrick, 18. Verdon Oak Lake is 16. Nipo Minidosa, 17. And Swan River sitting at 16 degrees. Now, you may have heard in the news a little bit about the tornado warning, and then there ended up, looks like there was a tornado around south of Pelly yesterday. Give us a couple minutes, and we're going to talk to Bill, and he can give us a little bit more information on that. It'll be after this song.

0: That was the Beatles on CJA Radio. We've got Bill. We've got Bill on the line here. Mr. Gade, how are you doing today?
1: Well, I'm doing all right. I'm still here. Didn't get blown away.
0: I hear that you weren't just sitting at your desk, whatever you do at your desk, sitting up with your feet up, drinking nice peppermint tea, hearing that there's a storm around.
1: Well, no. You know, I wasn't even intended to go storm chasing yesterday. I do from time to time, but yesterday, one of the first tornado warnings came out for north of Roxton. I looked it up, but I'm quite a ways from Roxton. I guess I missed it.
0: Oh.
1: And then I headed out over to Camsack for some supper and had a little ice cream. And by then, it had been raining pretty hard at Berrigan. I thought, well, I'll just drive over to Berrigan and see how, you know, the rain came and how much is in the fields. And I got partway there. Gee, there was that just a very interesting-looking cloud. And I couldn't help but notice some storm chasers were hanging around, too. And, well, the cloud was moving to the north, so I got this great idea. I'll just drive down Highway 8 from Camsack to Pelly and, you know, kind of watch this cloud from behind it. But the cloud obviously was moving a little slower than I was driving, so I was catching up to it. And once I got into the Kisakus Reserve, well, it became a very interesting cloud indeed.
0: Wow. You mentioned you saw some storm chasers. Ainsley and I were talking about that.
2: Mm-hmm.
0: Do they say storm chaser on the side? Does it look like we just, the wife and I just watched Twisters the other night?
1: Wow.
0: I don't know. Can you tell? Those guys, you know, were.
2: They had the little whirly thing on the top of the van for the satellite.
0: Yeah,
2: and
0: carrying that big thing in the back too, that they, you know, throw out all those little.
1: Yeah, well, a lot of that is fake. But
0: I figured so.
1: Once last night, like, Connor Croft was up. He's from Indiana. So I stopped and visited with him for a minute after the storm had kind of gone by.
0: Yeah.
1: But, you know, he's just basically driving a car. All you can tell it's him because the car is just about completely destroyed in every way from hail. Half the car is held together with duct tape. The rest of it is all dented in. There's got cameras all over it. And there were several chasers out last night. Some of them do have, like, the wind gauges on the car. But you can tell pretty easy who's a storm chaser and who isn't. Connor's vehicle, though, it just looks like a trash heap at this point.
2: There's
1: so many storms and so much hail on it. There's not a piece on that car that looks like it hasn't just been beaten with a hammer.
0: Well, that's the kind of car you want to be driving if you're going into something like that.
2: Mm-hmm.
1: I suppose so.
0: What's yours look like?
1: You know, I haven't looked yet, but I did get a little hail, so I've probably got some little dents in there because some of the hail is at least marble size. So I'm sure there's some little oopses, but
0: hopefully you're okay.
1: Battle scars for next time.
0: Yeah. We were
1: we
0: were looking a little bit of the video of him going into there, and I was trying to look at the hood. It's like, what kind of vehicle is this? But then I was thinking, how
1: I
0: come he just
1: don't know if I can even tell what vehicle
0: it
1: was anymore.
0: Doesn't matter.
2: Oh, wow.
0: It's not worth anything anymore.
1: No, it isn't. Coming out of the Kisakus, we were watching, I don't know if you've seen the still photo of it, but it was like this wedge-shaped lowering coming out of the cloud, and I said the people with me, gee, that does not look very good. I think we should just kind of let that go by us before we get someplace we don't want to be. And so we did slow down, but we kind of watched it go across in front, and that was okay. We carried on to the north, going. And then I thought, you know, it had gone past, but I guess I had misjudged that a little bit, and that's when I kind of almost drove right into the tornado. Which was unfortunate at the time, I have to say, because there was a lot of people that were too thrilled that I'd almost driven us into a tornado. There was probably 1,000 feet in front of us when it went across the highway.
2: Gosh.
1: And you could see the trees going, you know, like it was ripping the trees out, and they were going this way and that way, both at the same time, and up too. But I don't know if you saw, there's also pictures from the radar. You could see the debris field aloft on the radar. There was so much tree getting up into the sky that you could make out on the radar signature that there was a big tornado there. So all of that along, it passed in front of us. Connor was the vehicle in front. I actually stopped and let Connor pass me.
0: Yeah.
1: So that's the video you saw. That was, he was a few hundred feet in front of me from where I was. And he got a little better video of it.
0: Mm.
1: But it was kind of scary. Lots of damage, though. Highway 8, there's stopped in. We've seen some of those videos on Bill's Interesting Things.
0: Yeah.
1: We stopped in at one house. The shingles are gone. I walked in to make sure the people are okay, but then the guy was showing me around a little bit. He used to have a garage, and the only way you could tell there was a garage there is the stuff that was heavier that was in the garage is still there. The garage itself was completely gone.
0: Wow.
1: He used to have a farm shop as well, And there are some pieces of the farm shop around, although some of the pieces of the farm shop are a half mile away in different trees. Hmm. There's a lot of that shop went pretty far as that tornado went through. Different house had fifth wheel RV flipped over. There's at least three houses there. Pretty much all their shingles are gone as the wind went by so strong.
0: Wow. Hopefully everybody's okay, though.
1: Yeah, nobody seems to be physically hurt in the thing, which is good. There's that video of the tornado right at the junction of 8 and 49 at Kelly, which is interesting because there's some damage there, but there's certainly not much damage there compared to further south. And what I don't know is, was it multiple tornadoes? Because I know of at least three different areas of damage that are, don't appear connected from driving down the highway. But it could have been one tornado weaving back and forth across the highway, too. It's tough to tell just from the road, where that damage is. And when it gets up to a field, you don't see much. There was, 10, 15 hydro poles snapped off, lines all down. It was quite the storm went through there. And it's so funny because I thought I had missed the storm. The big tornado warning storm had gone. And there I was just driving along. Oops.
2: Gosh.
0: Yeah.
2: Yeah, I'm sure that's what the passengers felt, was a whoops.
0: Mm-hmm.
1: Yeah, I'm sure it was. I talked to Storm Prediction in Winnipeg when the thing went by in front of me. I phoned them and said, there's a tornado on the ground there. And the guy said, we were just looking at that on radar and thought, there's no way that isn't if you see a tornado. And I said, well, it very definitely is. Already says we'll issue a warning.
2: Wow.
0: Yeah.
1: Oops.
2: And it looks
1: it was already a tornado warning for the area. It just didn't have the specifics. Yes, there's for sure one on the ground. It was more of a there could be one.
0: Yeah.
1: So it got upgraded to it. Yeah, people are seeing it now.
0: Wow.
2: Wow is right. And we have some other warnings around the province and in Manitoba and Saskatchewan today from what I've been seeing so far this morning. Southern areas. And
1: for tornadoes today is going to be the southeast corner of Manitoba. They're going to touch off, storms are going to initiate in the states. They're going to come up in the southeast Manitoba kind of as they mature. But certainly there's a chance for some tornadoes down there. There will be thunderstorms across Manitoba and Saskatchewan today. The Saskatchewan ones aren't expected to be severe, and that kind of goes the same thing for the Swan Valley. Yeah, there'll be thunderstorms, but it shouldn't be severe like they were yesterday. Those severe ones are going to be more in that Winnipeg, even Sprague area.
0: Oh.
1: We'll see the bigger storms today.
0: Wow.
2: Good to know.
0: Wife and I were in the Madge Lake area there, and of course on our phone we got the alert. I don't know. Am I stupid? Well, you can tell me that.
1: Wow, what a question to ask me live on the air.
0: Yes, no, I don't mind. So it said, there's it says tornado in this mobile coverage area. Take immediate cover in the basement or whatever. Well, A, we didn't have a basement. B, I don't know what the mobile coverage area is. I wish they were a little more specific as to an actual
2: location.
0: Tell me some numbers or some, tell me, I know it'd be hard to do, but, is it Pelly? Is it I don't know. So then I looked at a weather map, a radar, to kind of see what was going on there. It looked like, it might pass, but it's what is if there is a tornado, what does that look like? It doesn't really show you on there.
1: Well, I think,
0: educate me.
1: The other side of that, but I think what the phone alert is supposed to do is clue you into the fact you should go pay attention.
0: Okay.
1: It's kind of when we've issued those flood watches.
0: Yeah.
1: It's a pay attention type thing. It doesn't mean there's for sure a flood coming and you're about to get washed away, you should sandbag the entire town.
0: Mm-hmm.
1: It means be aware
0: there
1: could be a flood if there's heavy rain, And so if it starts raining and raining, pay attention because it might lead to flooding. But it's no guarantee. And so right. Tornado warnings, they're issued when radar indicates rotation and tightening rotation that would likely be a tornado.
0: Okay.
1: And so they're out, but I think it's kind of just that, hey, pay attention thing, and you're doing the right thing. You go to the radar, click that show alerts tab that's on there, and it will show you the actual highlighted areas where the tornado is, and if you click the area, it will tell you the text of the warning. So for the first warning that you would have got was the one by Roxton, mm-hmm. and its warning was saying the tornado is 20 kilometers north of Roxton, heading towards Kamsa.
0: Hmm.
1: And then it's kind of up to you at that point, right? We live in a world where people have to take some personal responsibility for themselves. So decide if you should be seeking shelter or not. It's a good idea, obviously, where you didn't have much shelter. And this tornado really didn't get to that campground you were in, thankfully, or else it would have been pretty destructive.
0: Mm-hmm. Yeah.
1: But on the radar, you can kind of see where the storms are going, and that's what I did when there was that tornado warning out. Well, do I still go to campsite? Because I wanted to go to the buffet and have supper, and I did, but, you know, certainly I watched the radar to make sure that I wasn't driving past a tornado. And maybe after I left CAMSAC, I should have watched that a little closer, too.
0: Mm. I think what I'm saying, you know, is, at least for me, and I'm not a young kid, and I've lived in Manitoba almost my whole life, these kind of storms are all new to me. You know, like tornadoes, I remember when we were younger, there was one tornado south of Manitoba that I was close to, like it had already gone through. Same with all this flooding that's been happening and stuff like this is kind of new to me here. Maybe, you know, if you were in southern Manitoba, you know, you'd have a better idea. Like, I think I need more education than probably everybody in our area's listening area do, too, possibly. Or maybe just me.
1: It's not totally new. You know, if you think back in CAMSAC history, they had the CAMSAC cyclone. That would be over 100 years ago now. And that was, you know, a cyclone only because we changed the name to tornado later on. Otherwise, it would have been the CAMSAC tornado. And it did a lot of damage in the town. It destroyed a lot of stuff. So these storms did happen, but they happened fairly rarely. In these parts, you know, so the Swan Valley into the Saskatchewan side, most people can kind of remember, like, 4 years ago there was this storm and 8 years ago was this other storm. It's not something that happens all the time. So certainly this thing happening at Pelly will be in that collective memory now of when there was a tornado at Pelly. We haven't really seen a tornado in the Swan Valley too often. We've seen a lot of straight-line winds and plow winds, but it's fairly rare for us to see a tornado. So this one got really close. You know, it was, what, 15 miles away from the Manitoba side of the border. So, yeah, Country Fest, by the way, last night had to be evacuated the main stage because of bad weather, too. So there was a very large tornado south in Manitoba. There's some video of it. And it looks like it's probably going to be scoring the EF2. The one in the Pelly area, we'll have to wait and see what the scoring is, but I would assume it'll be an EF1.
0: Oh, yeah.
2: Wow.
0: I recall in my lifetime up here, too, I don't know how many years ago, it was 15 years ago maybe, there was a big plow wind around Carrot River in Saskatchewan. And I don't know exactly know when it was, but we were going through there, and it looked like kind of a tornado had kind of gone through and killed a bunch of trees, but they said it was a big plow wind or something, but, yeah.
1: The difference between tornado and plow wind, like plow wind generally is when the jet stream comes under a thunderstorm. Not exclusively, but that's usually what we've seen around here. So you get a very towering thunderstorm up to that 30, 40,000 feet. It happens to get high enough that it's hitting the jet stream. The jet stream comes down under the thunderstorm, across the ground, and back up, which gives you some massive, massive wind, you know, 100 kilometers or more, quite often more. And it kind of takes the trees down just all a straight line, just bends them over. And, we had one of those here a few years ago, and some of my spruce trees lost the tops of them. Because the wind came through it, you know, like 30 feet above the ground, but was enough to take off the tops of the trees and just snap them clean off. The tornado thing's a little different. It's actual suction kind of going up into the clouds, and it's actual rotation. So you see the damage a lot from plow wind. You'll see all the damage facing one direction, plus you'll also see, like, all the debris all went one direction. Whereas last night, some of those places I was at, you know, the wind was going from the west to the east, but then you find shingles on the wrong side of the house because it was swirling around so much in a tornado. So both very destructive. Tornadoes probably more destructive than straight line winds, but depends on the size.
0: Yeah. Okay. Wow. I'm learning something.
2: Mm-hmm.
0: Mm-hmm. It's always good to learn.
1: Yeah. So if you want to see some video of it, check out the Facebook page, Bill's Interesting Things. There's some video of the destruction. There is a picture or the video from the 849 restaurant of the actual tornado that went through there. That one was pretty small compared to the wedge that went through in front of Connor. But if you look up Connor Croft on, I think he's on Facebook, I saw it, there's certainly some video of that wedge tornado that he saw.
0: Yeah, I just even looked on, just did a Google search, and it came up with, if you have his name in there.
1: Okay.
0: And you'll find that there too, so, yeah.
1: Yeah, he's all the way up here from Indiana. He was up here for those tornadoes down south a couple weeks ago too. Yeah, he's one of the storm chasers that features fairly regularly on Max Velocity YouTube channel. That's getting to be a big thing in the storm chasing community. He does live streaming of these tornado things all over North America, and, you know, he's often getting hundreds of thousands of people watching live. Probably more watch him now than actually watch any of the weather channels, just because it's better coverage.
2: Wow.
0: That's cool. And it's, you know, safe for people if you could be, if it's live stream, and he's telling you where he's coming, you know.
1: Yeah, and it's, you know, a lot of us just enjoy watching that stuff. I saw one comment on Facebook last night. I was like, oh, you're a storm chaser now, too? Well, I dabble. I didn't intend to get
0: that. You always have, kind of. I've been with you a couple times.
1: Yeah. Oh, for sure, but I've never...
0: Not...
1: You know, I was trying to be very cautious last night. Yeah. I drive myself into a tornado, and still I managed to almost do it.
0: Yeah, you're not one of those guys that wants to be right in the middle of it, and then...
1: No, like, I kind of want to see it from a distance. I'd like to see it a mile or two away.
0: Yeah.
1: Not 1,000 feet in front of my windshield.
0: Mm-hmm.
2: And I think that's mentionable, like, you know, for folks that are intrigued by storms and whatnot. You know, it's not something that's recommended to just be chasing storms willy-nilly. And just as you said, you were suddenly found yourself, it was just right upon you. That would be my fear.
1: Yeah, you know, that's a very big thing to be aware of. Like, I've chased after them for years. I'd never accidentally got that close. So yeah, even with, you know, what level of experience that is, it was unfortunate to be that close, I think, maybe.
0: Yeah.
1: it was like, oh my gosh, look at that. And I stopped and caught her past me. I'm like, oh my gosh, the storm chaser's past me. I can't believe I was in front of him.
0: Mm-hmm.
2: No kidding.
1: Yeah, I'd kind of like to at least be behind him a little bit.
0: Yeah.
2: Yeah, I'd say.
0: And like you say, a lot of those guys have a little more, experience in this kind of thing than, you know, any of us.
1: Yeah. When I talked to him after, he was really frustrated because he's used to chasing in the States where every mile or two there's another paved road. Whereas here, he's looking at his map and he was like, I just don't understand. He says, I want to go see this storm, but it looks like there's only one road goes through the Duck Mountains. And I'm like, yeah, you're going to take Highway 83 through and you're either going to see the storm or you're not.
0: Mm.
1: Because there's not a whole lot of branch roads. And if you go off onto the gravel and you find a tornado, there's no place to escape it either.
0: Yeah, yeah.
1: So he was surprised at Canada, how few roads are in some of our areas.
0: Mm-hmm. Well, he learned something then, too.
1: Yeah, exactly. Well, it's nice to see him up. It's a long trip. He's crazy, if you ask me, but that's what he does. And they're making money at it, right? The reason these storm chasers are out there is they're making money chasing after these storms. So many people watching the videos and donating money to them. And they're making a living out of it in the summer.
0: Yeah, yeah. Hmm. It's odd, but, you know, I guess that's what they want to do.
1: Yeah, pretty much. It's a career that maybe doesn't suit me totally.
0: No. I think Ainsley and I will stick with what we're doing, too. And,
2: Mm-hmm.
0: Yeah.
1: Anyway, certainly some damage in Pelly, lots of damage to the south of Pelly, and those people have a lot of cleanup to do now.
0: Yeah, well, that's the sad part, huh?
2: Definitely.
0: Yeah. We're glad that, as far as we know, no one was... like physically affected. You wonder too, like the mental, how it would affect you. Like, even if you don't lose a whole lot or just some shingles are gone, just some, it's going to really affect them mentally. Like, whereas the other person's going to be, well, I got to get some shingles. I got to get a hold of whoever, you know? So hopefully that way they're okay too.
1: Yeah, it'll take a little time, I'm sure. And the next time a thunderstorm comes along, they'll probably hit the basement a little quicker.
0: Yeah, be a little more prepared. So, but we're trying. Anyway, you're going to go back to your normal job today?
1: We're actually busy getting ready for Canada Day, although the forecast is looking really crappy for Wednesday now.
0: Yeah.
1: You know, for a week or more, I've been forecasting sun, but we'll get ready anyway. Hopefully the forecast changes and we get a sunny day for Canada Day. If not, we'll move most of the Canada Day stuff inside to the rec center. The only thing that'll be trouble is fireworks. Right now the forecast is rain for Wednesday night, which may delay the fireworks, but everything else we should be able to do. Most of it inside or between the showers. So we'll still get a day in and people can still come have some fun with it.
0: Oh yeah. I was thinking that too. It's like, it's not going to stop me from being down there. So, or you, so, and lots of others.
1: We'll both be there.
0: Yeah.
1: And Adam will be too. Worst case, we'll put Adam inside as well.
0: Yeah. Oh, so you can be closer to the women.
1: Yeah.
0: You have to remember that he is married though, happily married for many years. So it's like, it's just an act.
1: Yeah, but when he's Elvis, he's very single.
0: I know. It's like, I hope he doesn't come close to me.
1: Oh, Mark, it might be a thrill for you.
0: Well, no, I'm not.
1: Wrapped around your neck.
0: I'm not
1: close as he sings, hunka hunka.
0: I know. That's what I'm worried about.
2: Jeepers.
0: Seriously. Ainsley's like, oh, you guys. He hasn't sang to her yet.
2: No,
0: yeah. No, so it's like she doesn't know the draw.
1: She doesn't know what's coming.
2: Nope.
0: No. Oh, it's going to be lots of fun. Yeah. We'll let you go.
1: Okay, bye.
0: Okay, talk to you later. Bye.

0: about a minute away from 8 o'clock, 7 o'clock in Saskatchewan. We've got all sorts of things coming up for you. Of course, Aiden Sparks will have the news. I've got some weather to tell you about and some stories coming up on my end here. We'll do a car story. The ugliest cars, based on this survey, I guess.
1: Right.
0: Yeah, they're going to give us five, I guess, and then I'm going to try and come up with some better examples because a couple of them are like, really?
1: Okay.
0: That's the ugliest? I don't think these people have been around long enough.
1: All right.
0: They don't remember this or that. We'll see if Ainsley has some, maybe the, I don't know. Never know.
1: Okay.
0: Yeah.
1: And if you've ever wondered why the mosquitoes are chasing you or somebody else in particular, there might be a reason for that.
0: That is interesting because there's been mosquitoes around.
1: Mm-hmm.
0: Yeah.
1: I also have a little story about a parakeet named Spoodles.
0: Spoodles?
1: Yes.
0: Because what's your fish's name again? Actually,
1: Vin Diesel.
0: Mm-hmm. Vin Diesel's still alive?
1: Vin Diesel is alive and
0: because we haven't heard
1: swimming
0: about this fish for like probably a month or more. So I'm
1: true
0: thinking,
1: no, a couple successful tank cleanings. I haven't used the wrong scrubby thing.
0: Or the bleach.
1: No Where chemicals were used. Everything's going well.
0: That and much more. We're so glad you're with us. Here's Aiden with the news.
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3: From the national newsroom of CJ Radio, I'm Aiden Sparks. A wildfire threatening the northern Manitoba town of Lynn Lake grew significantly over the weekend, prompting a full evacuation of the community. The Canadian Interagency Forest Fire Center said the fire, burning about 20 kilometers south of town, had grown to nearly 5,200 hectares by Sunday. Officials said warm temperatures, low humidity, and shifting winds were creating challenging conditions for firefighters. Crews were working on fire guards and planning possible backburns, with helicopter support being brought in. Lynn Lake has now been forced to evacuate because of wildfires for the second time in 2 years. Some speed enforcement cameras in Saskatchewan may be temporarily inactive while Saskatchewan Government Insurance moves to a new camera vendor. SGI says its agreement with Vera Mobility Systems ended May 31st after the company decided to stop providing the service earlier than planned. The insurer says cameras may go offline at times during the transition, but police will still monitor drivers' speeds. SGI has 9 speed enforcement cameras that rotate through school zones and highways in high collision and pedestrian heavy areas across the province. At least 1,450 people are dead and tens of thousands remain missing after 2 powerful earthquakes struck Venezuela on Wednesday. Officials say the magnitude 7.2 and 7.5 quakes hit within seconds of each other, causing nearly 800 buildings to collapse. Rescue crews pulled 33 people from the debris alive over the weekend, including 2 11-year-old boys rescued separately on Sunday. Aid agencies say the chances of finding more survivors are fading, but crews are continuing to search through the rubble. Conservative leader Pierre Poilievre is calling for a parliamentary probe into Ottawa's proposal to help convert 2,200 unsold condos in British Columbia into affordable housing. Poilievre says the plan amounts to a bailout for developers, bankers, and investors, arguing it could prevent condo prices from falling. Prime Minister Mark Carney has said the federal government did not explain the program well. Ottawa says the plan would use financing tools to turn vacant units into affordable homes, potentially through a rent-to-own model. That's a look at news. Weather is next.
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0: The forecast for Swan River Dauphin, mainly cloudy today. 60% chance of showers or thunderstorms. High of 24, humidex 31, a UV index of 6 or high. There's a chance of showers and a risk of a thunderstorm overnight. Winds gusting to 50 kilometers an hour before morning and a low of 16. Tomorrow showers with a risk of a thunderstorm. Winds gusting to 50 kilometers an hour. High of 19, a UV index of 3 or moderate. Showers overnight and a low of 16. Wednesday showers, high of 19, low of 12. Thursday, sunny, high of 22, low of 13. And Friday, a high of 23. For Nipo Minidosa, there's a chance of showers and risk of a thunderstorm throughout the day. High of 21, humidex 26, UV index of 6 or high. Showers or thunderstorms ending near midnight then cloudy. Winds gusting to 50 kilometers an hour near midnight and low of 12. Tomorrow mainly cloudy. Showers beginning in the morning. There's a risk of a thunderstorm as well. Winds southwest 40 gusting to 60 kilometers an hour. High of 20, a UV index of 3 or moderate. Clear overnight and a low of 14. Wednesday, mix of sun and cloud with a chance of showers. High of 20, cloudy with a 60% chance of showers overnight and a low of 13. Thursday, cloudy, high of 21, low of 13, and Friday, a high of 21. For Verdon Oak Lake, cloudy with a chance of showers and risk of a thunderstorm this morning. Showers or thunderstorms beginning this afternoon. Winds gusting to 40 kilometers an hour. High of 21, humidex 26, and UV index of 6 or high. Showers or thunderstorms ending this evening, then cloudy. Winds gusting to 50 kilometers an hour near midnight and a low of 14. Tomorrow mainly cloudy, 60% chance of showers late in the morning and into the afternoon with a risk of a thunderstorm. Wind southwest at 40, gusting to 60 kilometers an hour. High of 24, humidex 29, a UV index of 6 or high. Clear overnight and low 15. Wednesday, mix of sun and cloud with a 60% chance of showers, high of 23. Cloudy with a 60% chance of showers overnight and low of 14. Thursday, mix of sun and cloud, high of 23, low of 13. And Friday, a high of 23. For Gimli Arbrick, mainly cloudy today, 60% chance of showers and a risk of a thunderstorm. Winds becoming northeast, 20, gusting to 40 near noon. High of 24, humidex 29, a UV index of 6 or high. Tonight, showers with thunderstorms ending after midnight, then partly cloudy. Winds becoming southwest at 50, gusting to 70 kilometers an hour before morning, and a low of 16. Tomorrow, mix of sun and cloud, becoming cloudy near noon with a 60% chance of showers in the afternoon and a risk of a thunderstorm. Winds gusting from 50 to 70 kilometers an hour, high of 23, humidex 28, a UV index of 6 or high. Clearing overnight and low of 17. Wednesday, cloudy, 60% chance of showers, high of 24, low of 15. Thursday, sunny, high of 23, low of 13. And Friday, a high of 25. And for Esterhazy, mainly cloudy today, 60% chance of showers with a risk of a thunderstorm this afternoon, high of 24, humidex 29, a UV index of 5 or moderate. Showers with a risk of a thunderstorm overnight. Winds gusting to 40 kilometers an hour after midnight and a low of 15. Tomorrow showers with a risk of a thunderstorm. Winds gusting to 50 kilometers an hour, high of 19. Cloudy with a chance of showers overnight and a low of 14. Wednesday cloudy, 60% chance of showers, high of 20, low of 12. Thursday cloudy, high of 20, low of 13. And Friday, a high of 22. Let's take a look at temperatures in the listening area. Esterhazy here at 15 degrees. Gimli Arbrick, 20. Verdon Oak Lake, still reporting last hour's temperature at 16 degrees. Nipah Minidos is at 17, and Swan River is also at 17 degrees.
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0: 11 minutes after 8, after 7 in Saskatchewan with Mark and Ainsley on this Monday morning. An interesting type of crime, or rather getaway, happened in BC on Friday. Roughly 3:30 a.m., two people broke into a neighborhood pub and stole an ATM. You know.
1: Stole an ATM.
0: Oh, yeah. I don't know. I would imagine those to be very heavy.
1: Yes. For an unloader or something.
0: So they initially fled the scene in a stolen pickup truck. That's what led me to believe there's nothing saying here that they used a front end loader or anything of that nature. Like, I don't know if they both picked it up or what. So the RCMP used a police dog, tracked the two men to the edge of the North Thompson River. Both individuals get in the water. So they've got this chase happening. The cops release the hounds. The hounds go running, find these two guys. They both get in the water. The officers got the first one. So one of the suspects apprehended. The second managed to swim across the river to the eastern bank and successfully escaped. Now, I'm not saying this is a good thing, and I'm obviously telling the story with a smile on my face, because this is like stuff that movies are made of.
1: Because usually they go through all that trouble, like, because this is going to take a lot of energy to swim across there.
0: Mm-hmm.
1: And the cops are just waiting there in their lawn chairs for them to finish swimming there, and then they handcuff them.

0: There's no struggle. No, the person's like,
1: Well, and that he still got away.
0: Yeah,
1: the,
0: I'm shocked.
1: The truck and the emptied ATM have been recovered by law enforcement, but the swimming suspect, as of what I know, is it still remains outstanding. They've asked residents living east of the river to stay alert for an individual matching that description, clothes, blah blah blah, features, and they have not located the man.
0: Hmm.
1: He swam across the river and got away.
0: That's good. I guess if you want to be a criminal, yeah. But here's the question.
1: Does he have the money in his pocket is what I was thinking. Was this all worth it or just a...
0: Because you go through all this
1: stuff.
0: Hey,
1: you know what we should do, gone bad.
0: And, you know, if he's not necessarily a career criminal or whatever, this is the first time, whatever. Now, in the back of your mind, if you're any kind of a normal person, although what's normal about stealing, wouldn't you be worried that maybe they kind of know who you are or what you look like? So that
1: agreed.
0: It's always in the back of your mind that, like, I could show up somewhere and they'll arrest me.
1: Like, I don't know that breaking into a pub and stealing a whole entire ATM would be the first criminal act that somebody would engage in.
0: Probably not.
1: That seems pretty big.
0: Wouldn't it just be easier to get a job?
1: Yes.
0: We always say that.
1: That's a good thought.
0: Well, like, you could get really hurt stealing something like this, too, or, you know.
1: Yes, just all the damage and the time in jail after they catch you.
0: Mm-hmm. And who knows what happens in jail?
1: Yeah.
0: Could be damage there, too.
1: Oh, yoy.

0: 19 minutes after 8, after 7 in Saskatchewan, as we all go back to work.
1: Mm-hmm.
0: Well, some of us have already been working here. And, well, I don't want to brag, but really early.
1: Yeah.
0: But the coffee's good, so that, you know, don't mess with my coffee.
1: That's right.
0: Let's talk ugly cars.
1: Okay.
0: A little more, probably easier to imagine than ugly babies. We won't talk about that today.
1: Oh,
0: although,
1: goodness.
0: Have you ever seen an ugly baby?
1: Well.
0: Come on, you can say it.
1: Who hasn't?
0: Yes.
1: There's the odd one that just doesn't look as cute as the rest. Ugly, I don't know that I would say that.
0: Oh.
1: I would maybe more use the word homely, maybe.
0: Oh, my goodness.
1: I don't know.
0: That might even be worse. I've seen a few.
1: I think it's worse.
0: And then you see them later on. It's like, actually, it turned out, it's like that ugly duckling story.
1: Mm.
0: Well, they actually turn out to be
1: not
0: bad looking, yeah.
1: Absolutely.
0: I guess ugliness in the eye of the beholder.
1: You first talk about judgy.
0: The ugliest cars ever made is something that people were asked about. They had a few of them here. One was the Nissan Cube. I'm going to show Ainsley what that looks like if you don't know what they look like.
1: Oh, that is very cubey.
0: I think it would be kind of neat. Like, I think there's lots. I've never been in one of these, but I'm sure there's lots of room inside because it's cubey.
1: Even the windows are squared.
0: Mm-hmm. Wish they had a back picture of it, but it's okay, yeah. That was number 6, if you ever had one of those. Yeah. The Chevy Lumina van, some friends of ours had one of those. It was the one with it was about 1990 or so. They were all fiberglass or some kind of plastic.
1: Okay.
0: And it had this really long nose, and the dash was like the edge of the closest part of the dash to the edge. You couldn't reach that far.
1: Wow.
0: Like it was, if you had something roll on the dash, then rolled against the window.
1: You'd have to pull over?
0: Yeah, like if it was something that actually couldn't really roll but somehow did, something flat like your phone or something like that, it's not coming back.
1: Wow.
0: Yeah, try and clean that windshield. What else did they have? Oh, they're mentioning here the, they're saying the Queen Family Truckster from...
1: From Christmas Vacation,
0: yeah,
1: National Lampoon's.
0: Yes, but that kind of wasn't a real car, and it was pretty ugly. Basically, it was a...
1: two sets of headlights?
0: Yes. They... Watch that.
1: And I mean headlights.
0: Headlights, yes. You can't have that many headlights in the front of a car without it being illegal.
1: Hmm.
0: Mm-hmm. Hmm. That was actually like a Crown Victoria or something like from the 90s. They were, I don't know. The AMC Pacer, if you ever recall seeing those.
1: That's very different.
0: Wasn't
1: looking.
0: That? It was, I don't know if it was in, who was Garth and whoever, weren't they singing the.
1: Oh, is that what they were in?
0: They were in one of those.
1: Wayne and Garth?
0: Yeah.
1: Wayne's World?
0: I think so.
1: Party on.
0: Mm-hmm. They were in singing the, what is it, Bohemian Rhapsody?
1: Mm-hmm.
0: Yeah. It's, I don't know, people would want them now. And they're saying the Toyota Prius.
1: Oh, that made it in?
0: It's for some reason. I don't know. It's young kids, I guess, thinking, hey, it's not cool enough.
1: I mean, it's very small.
0: Mm-hmm.
1: Like, I don't know if that's the greatest for safety, but I don't know that it's ugly.
0: Yeah. They're saying the Cybertruck.
1: Oh.
0: Well, this has got a horrible
1: At least that one has color on it.
0: Yeah, usually they're all one color kind of thing. There was
1: like
0: one in town
1: steel,
0: here.
1: Just
0: yes.
1: Plain, unpainted.
0: Mm-hmm. It'd be like.
1: Just steel.
0: The DeLorean in Back to the Future is that kind of metal.
1: Right.
0: Yeah.
1: You saw one recently at No Frills or something, didn't you?
0: Not a DeLorean, but yes, the Cybertruck was there. It's like, okay. I took a picture beside it and I'm thinking. I don't want to upset anybody, but it was uglier in real life. But I guess if you want it to be, you know, we'll look
1: and
0: back
1: and go,
0: probably
1: cost $1 million.
0: Yes.
1: Something-ish.
0: You know, I guess if somebody gave me one.
1: You would drive it?
0: Guess so, but I'd rather something other than that. I was thinking some of the things that I've seen that I think are kind of ugly. And I know there's one running around town, so I'm sorry, ma'am. The Buick Rendezvous. It's this little SUV, and I think they were actually pretty good vehicles, and hers is in really nice shape.
1: Oh, good cover.
0: Yeah. But it's like,
1: interesting. Who knew this bothered you so much?
0: The Chevy Aztec, I don't know what year that would have been.
1: Okay.
0: 1990, 89, 88 or something. It was this SUV that was very, I was showing Ainsley some pictures, very straight again, and this weird glass and weird.
1: Lines.
0: Yeah. It was
1: weirdly shaped.
0: Yes. How about the 1958 Lincoln Capri or Premier? I was showing her that one, too, and it's got these weird fenders that were wow, it's just, the thing was just odd.
1: The whole wheel well was kind of odd.
0: And I couldn't find a picture of the back of it, but I've seen one at some of our car shows here. Like, it's a cool piece of history, and it was a luxury vehicle at the time, but just way out there.
1: Do enjoy looking at a good back end.
0: Mm-hmm. And the 1978 Stutz Blackhawk.
1: Good year.
0: Yeah. It was something that somebody built out of a bunch of other stuff. They were like a really low production car. Very strange looking again, but if you had the money to buy one, I guess it was something that, otherwise, I'm just thinking, like, if you've got a set of wheels as it gets you from A to B, who cares what it looks like?
1: That is true.
0: You know?
1: Yeah, if you can afford to put gas into it.
0: Mm-hmm. Just don't worry about the neighbor and what fancy thing they're driving.
1: Mm-hmm.
0: You know, the payments they're making on that.
1: Mm-hmm.
0: Probably shock you.
1: Probably.
0: Mm-hmm. A lot of times, the folks that seem to be doing good, like, they got the really nice house and they've got the really nice cars, have nothing else.
1: Mm-hmm. It's true.
0: I remember in Regina there, I had a brother-in-law that used to carpet clean, and he says a lot of those houses don't have any furniture inside.
1: Wow.
0: Like, not what they should have.
1: Wow.
0: It's very strange.

0: 826, 726 in Saskatchewan. I'd like to tell you a little story about a parakeet named Spoodles.
1: Spoodles. Mm-hmm. Now, that's a name I haven't heard before. I've heard the noodles. And,
0: yes, and it's quite nice. It's fun to say. I enjoy it.
1: Spoodles, yeah.
0: Spoodles. Even reading it just made me smile.
1: Would that be a name you'd want to give a kid if, you know, you had a kid, another kid later on or something like
0: boy
1: or girl? It could be like...
0: No, I don't think
1: no?
0: so.
1: No? Spoodles.
0: Yeah. I don't think I would name a child that.
1: Okay.
0: No. I could see that going really badly through their school age time.
1: What kind of, you know, names could they say like to wreck that name?
0: Well, Spoodles of Noodles.
1: Noodles. Hey, Noodles. I mean, Spoodles.
0: Yeah. This is a parakeet that is the world's oldest at 32 years old.
1: Oh, wow. Mm-hmm.
0: South Carolina's family pet parakeet.
1: So you're saying any day now.
0: Spoodles. He's 32 years and 86 days old. Guinness World Records confirmed that this bird is the oldest living parakeet. Now, that comment got me because I thought, how can you really say it's the oldest living, like, in all of the world? Mm-hmm. And I, you know, I'm not downing Guinness here. Because, we talk about them fairly often. But really.
1: That's where, if somebody's listening to this right now and they have one that is a little bit older than, what was it?
0: 32 years and 86 days.
1: Mm-hmm. So if you want this just a little bit older, get a hold of them right now.
0: Yeah.
1: And your parakeet or whatever.
0: As long as you can prove it, I suppose.
1: Yeah, well, you can. Wow. Yeah.
0: The owner's name is Beth. She said Spoodles was 3 years old when her mother gifted him to her in 1997.
1: And who doesn't believe her?
0: Exactly. The parakeet apparently isn't as talkative as it used to be, but still greets each morning with a pretty bird. It's got a cute little personality. They typically live 15 to 20 years in captivity, which is what we do.
1: Yeah.
0: I guess we keep them captive.
1: Captivate, yeah.
0: Mm-hmm.
1: Well.
0: There's a picture of Spoodles.
1: Oh, okay. Yeah, yeah.
0: It's a cute little thing.
1: Yeah.
0: Until it pecks your eyes out.
1: I've heard stories like that. You mentioned, it's kept indoors.
0: Mm-hmm.
1: You get some of those that catch mice in their house, and then they don't want to kill it. They're all like, I don't know what the word it would be. I don't blame them, I guess, for not wanting to kill something living, but it's a rodent.
0: Mm-hmm.
1: So they set it outside. And it's like, no, it actually had the best of time of its life in your house. Once it's outside, it's probably got, a couple days, the week tops, something's going to get it.
0: Yes.
1: You know what I mean?
0: That's life.
1: Yes.
0: Mm-hmm.
1: But, our pets that we have inside, they're usually...
0: Winning,
1: yeah.
0: And living.
1: Well, that too.
0: Mm-hmm.
1: Yeah. Anyway, it's about 15 seconds ish. Let's just do the weather. The forecast for Swan Verdolph and mainly cloudy today. 60% chance of showers or thunderstorms. High of 24, humidex 31, a UV index of 6 or high. There's a chance of showers and a risk of a thunderstorm overnight. Winds gusting to 50 kilometers an hour before morning and a low of 16. Tomorrow showers with the risk of a thunderstorm. Wind gusting to 50 kilometers an hour. High of 19. The UV index of 3 or moderate. Showers overnight and a low of 16. Wednesday showers, high of 19, low of 12. Thursday, sunny, high of 22, low of 13. And Friday, a high of 23. For Nipo Minidosa, there's a chance of showers and risk of a thunderstorm throughout the day. High of 21. Humidex 26. UV index of 6 or high. Showers or thunderstorms ending near midnight, then cloudy. Winds gusting to 50 kilometers an hour near midnight and low of 12. Tomorrow mainly cloudy. Showers beginning in the morning. There's a risk of a thunderstorm as well. Winds southwest 40 gusting to 60 kilometers an hour. High of 20, a UV index of 3 or moderate. Clear overnight and a low of 14. Wednesday mix of sun and cloud with a chance of showers. High of 20. Cloudy with a 60% chance of showers overnight and a low of 13. Thursday cloudy. High of 21, low of 13. And Friday a high of 21. For Verdon Oak Lake, cloudy with a chance of showers and a risk of a thunderstorm this morning. Showers or thunderstorms beginning this afternoon. Winds gusting to 40 kilometers an hour. High of 21, humidex 26, UV index of 6 or high. Showers or thunderstorms ending this evening, then cloudy. Winds gusting to 50 kilometers an hour near midnight and a low of 14. Tomorrow mainly cloudy, 60% chance of showers late in the morning and into the afternoon with a risk of a thunderstorm. Winds southwest at 40, gusting to 60 kilometers an hour. High of 24, humidex 29, a UV index of 6 or high. Clear overnight and low 15. Wednesday mix of sun and cloud with a 60% chance of showers, high of 23. Cloudy with a 60% chance of showers overnight and low 14. Thursday mix of sun and cloud, high of 23, low of 13. And Friday, a high of 23. For Gimli Arbrick, mainly cloudy today. 60% chance of showers and a risk of a thunderstorm. Winds becoming northeast 20, gusting to 40 near noon. High of 24, humidex 29, a UV index of 6 or high. Tonight, showers with thunderstorms ending after midnight, then partly cloudy. Winds becoming southwest at 50, gusting to 70 kilometers an hour before morning, and a low of 16. Tomorrow, mix of sun and cloud, becoming cloudy near noon with a 60% chance of showers in the afternoon and a risk of a thunderstorm. Winds gusting from 50 to 70 kilometers an hour, high of 23, humidex 28, a UV index of 6 or high. Clearing overnight, low of 17. Wednesday, cloudy, 60% chance of showers, high of 24, low of 15. Thursday, sunny, high of 23, low of 13. And Friday, a high of 25. And for Esterhazy, mainly cloudy today, 60% chance of showers with a risk of a thunderstorm this afternoon. High of 24, humidex 29, a UV index of 5 or moderate. Showers with a risk of a thunderstorm overnight. Winds gusting to 40 kilometers an hour after midnight and a low of 15. Tomorrow, showers with a risk of a thunderstorm. Winds gusting to 50 kilometers an hour, high of 19. Cloudy with a chance of showers overnight and a low of 14. Wednesday, cloudy, 60% chance of showers, high of 20, low of 12. Thursday, cloudy, high of 20, low of 13. And Friday, a high of 22. Now, I just want to mention that I know I sound happy when I'm doing the weather, but I'm not. It's just my job. I have to read it that way.
0: Mm-hmm.
1: Ainsley knows that, right?
0: Of course.
1: It's just my job. Don't shoot the messenger kind of thing. If I could, and you probably wouldn't like that weather either, if I could make the weather, I'd say like plus 25, maybe a little bit cloudy, but, you know, nice out, no rain. That's not in the forecast. So let's take a look and see what your temperature is in our listening area. So Esterhazy, 15 degrees. Gimli Arbor, you look like you're the hot spot at 20. That's in the listening area. Vernon Oak Lakes at 16, Nipaw Mendoza at 17, and Swan River also sitting at 17 degrees. What kind of weather would you like, Ainsley, if you could make the weather?
0: About 24, 25.
1: Where?
0: Sun, little breeze.
1: Breeze, yes. That would be nice, too.
0: Mm-hmm.
1: We can all wish.

0: almost 20 minutes on the to the top of the hour on this Monday morning. So I find this story. It's from New York. There's a theme park there.
1: Oh.
0: And riders got stuck midair on this ride. And there's a number of them.
1: It doesn't go upside down, does it?
0: Well, it completely spins. The theme park is called Great Escape.
1: Mm-hmm.
0: It's in New York. You don't see the irony?
1: That you can't escape from this great escape. Huh?
0: So there's each of those ends. This is like, I don't know how many feet in the air. Super high. Mm-hmm. And then there's like a, what do you call
1: it? It's two arms or something. I don't know how you,
0: I was trying to think of what the...
1: What's the ride
0: weight
1: call?
0: Thing? Yeah. Anyway, so on each end is a whole bunch of seats in one seat section. I don't know how to describe it fully, but anyway, this thing spins like a propeller.
1: Like a propeller. Okay, that's probably the best thing. It looks like a propeller.
0: Okay.
1: With little cabins for people on them on each end.
0: On each end.
1: Yeah, and it spins around.
0: Yes. And
1: so it's straight right now.
0: A power outage hits New York.
1: Yeah.
0: And 2 hours.
1: Wait.
0: They're stuck up there.
1: No backup power or something like that? There should be for something like this because like, it probably almost never happens.
0: The power in the entire park went out and that ride was stuck. Thinking, okay, the fact that it's called the Great Escape theme park is ironic to say the least. But that would be terrible on so many levels. I don't know why the power went out. I'm not exactly sure why they would be stuck up there for 2 hours, but if anybody was leery about being on a ride, stories like this are not encouraging anybody to go on the rides.
1: And then I always wonder, too, like, what if you have to go to the bathroom?
0: Oh.
1: Never thought. You didn't even think of that.
0: No,
1: she
0: I
1: had
0: didn't.
1: A story earlier about people going to concerts with diapers on. And then when
0: so
1: she sees
0: awful.
1: This, she doesn't even think of that.
0: No, I didn't even think of that. And they have been eating fair food and drinking.
1: Oh, yeah. You know, and usually you think, I'll go on the ride. You'd hope you're going on this. Well, it depends on how long
0: it'll
1: the line was,
0: minutes.
1: Too. It could have been a long line to get to it.
0: True. So you've been holding it that long.
1: Mm-hmm.
0: You're stuck up there for 2 hours.
1: Yeah.
0: Oh, dear. Anyway, glad it wasn't me.
1: Mm-hmm. Or me. Mm-hmm. I don't know if I'd want to do that anyway. That just seems like a tough... Kind of a ride, like too scary for me.
0: Oh, yeah, that's, I'm not all about all the spinning things now.
1: I don't need to almost die.
0: Yeah.
1: To have fun.
0: Yeah, that's right.

0: And now it's time for
1: five
2: random
3: facts.
4: Do some random facts for a Monday. 29th, right? Okay. Everyone in North Korea named Kim Jong-un had to legally change the name once he took power.
2: Wow.
4: Every one of them. Because it's illegal to have the name as the same name as the supreme leader.
2: Okay. I wonder how many were named that.
4: I don't know. That's a good question. This is interesting. Ronald Reagan was the first U.S. president who had ever had a divorce. He married an actress named Jane Wyman in 1940, and they got divorced 8 years later in 1948. The second president to do that was Trump.
2: Interesting.
4: But what's his name never did? I did not have sexual relations.
2: Clinton.
4: And Clinton, yeah. That's horrible. Kind of. But she knew who I meant.
2: Yes, I did.
4: Viagra was initially developed to help relieve pain from spasms and coronary arteries.
2: Oh, wow. Did they get a surprise?
4: Yeah. It didn't work for that. But in the test, researchers discovered other side effects.
2: It's popping up.
4: And that's the main purpose of the drug now. And have you ever heard of the 4-second rule?
2: No.
4: What's the other rule that's so many seconds? How many
2: Five.
4: Seconds? Five. Is that okay? That's
2: food drops or something.
4: Yeah,
2: 5-second rule.
4: There's a 4-second rule.
2: You blow on it. It's fine.
4: So you have an idea what the 4-second rule is all about?
2: No, I don't.
4: What would 4 seconds be enough time for, do you think, or not enough time for?
2: I don't know. A hug?
4: No, and you may actually do this, as probably most others. The 4-second rule is the amount of time that the average internet user will wait for a page to load before leaving and just going to another site.
2: Wow.
4: 4 seconds.
2: That says a lot about our attention span.
4: Mm-hmm. I've had them where they're like, just about. Like, what's going on here?
2: Mm-hmm.
4: So I probably, gave it 10 or 15 seconds, and it's like...
2: Because you're so patient.
4: So then I'll try and reload it or something, or get out of it, and like a lot of times you're doing it on
2: Press
4: your phone or something.
2: Press the refresh button.
4: Yeah.
2: Mm-hmm.
4: And, but, yeah, so, anyway.
2: To no avail.
4: Well, yeah. Anyway, if that's you, maybe mention it at coffee.
0: This has been today's edition of
1: 1, 2, 3, 4, 5
2: Random
3: facts.
4: That's so random.

0: That was the Rascal Flatts with Mark and Ainsley. Mosquitoes. Ugh. They seem to love some people more than others. Is that in our mind? Or is there science behind it?
1: I'm going to say there's science.
0: So I didn't know this. Some people swear by garlic or vitamin B. Okay, I take a lot of vitamin B Bill had told me about the vitamin B50 or whatever. I got the souped up vitamin B.
1: Because we're all deficient up here.
0: Mm-hmm.
1: Although you could always, I guess, talk to your doctor.
0: Anyway. But that does not prevent mosquitoes from biting you. They were at me fiercely on the weekend. So yeah. Now others.
1: Are you going to try the garlic?
0: I eat a lot of garlic, too. I don't know.
1: You don't eat enough.
0: Now, some people avoid bananas.
1: Oh.
0: Avoid bananas because, allegedly, some people have... There's been this idea that eating bananas will make mosquitoes like you more. And it's only the female ones that bite us. Yeah. I also didn't know that. Usually it's those pesky boys.
1: I haven't had a banana in I don't know how long now. I like bananas, but let's say a couple months.
0: I don't.
1: And you don't like them?
0: I don't like them.
1: Yeah.
0: And I don't
1: That's
0: care.
1: Okay.
0: Well,
1: you don't care
0: you
1: who
0: don't like bananas?
1: That.
0: No, I don't. Mm-hmm. I don't prefer them.
1: There's got to be some things that you don't like that somebody else likes, right?
0: True.
1: Yeah.
0: Thanks.
1: But I'm just saying in my personal opinion or what I found here, they're still biting me. And I haven't eaten bananas.
0: There you go.
1: So that's not going to work.
0: So some of the biggest attractions for mosquitoes are body heat, carbon dioxide. And, you know, I was trying to weed and plant some things and stop breathing, but that didn't work.
1: Mm-hmm.
0: Every breath you take releases carbon dioxide, and mosquitoes use that to find warm-blooded animals like us.
1: Oh, okay. Because I was going to say, without trying to get too much in trouble here, you just have to find out when you're really cool. That's when you go outside. If you think you're going to get hot for some reason, I don't know why you would, then you go inside right away. Or if you feel that you're getting warmer.
0: Oh, goodness.
1: She's kicking me under the desk.
0: Yes, yeah, the fire starts deep within.
1: Yeah, do you get the joke?
0: I do. The joke is flashing before my eyes.
1: I don't mean it meanly. Like,
0: We're enjoying my time of my life.
1: I am enjoying your time of your life.
0: Chemicals that our body produces essentially are odor. Your smell is influenced by your genetics, your physiology, and potentially what you've eaten recently. And those factors can make some people more attractive to mosquitoes than others.
1: Yeah. Okay.
0: Do we actually know what the foods are and whatnot? No.
1: That would be quite the study to try and to take on.
0: Study did find that bananas seem to make some people more attractive to mosquitoes, but couldn't definitively.
1: Well, and you wonder too, does that have something to do with bananas and about 10 other factors that this one person has?
0: That's what I'm saying. Yes.
1: Yeah. That's what
0: the
1: I'm
0: genetics,
1: thinking.
0: The whatever else. Uh-huh. So anyway.
1: Genetically disposed to getting eaten by mosquitoes.
0: If you haven't been outside recently, it's mosquito heaven.
1: Yeah.
0: Oh, all this rain that we've got it's made it a very extreme mosquito season this year.
1: You know what seems to work really well?
0: Staying inside?
1: That too. I'll get in trouble for this, but DEET.
0: Oh,
1: something with lots of DEET.
0: Yes, yeah.
1: Like lots.
0: The good old DEET.
1: Yes.
0: Mm-hmm. Yeah, I'll admit, I did spray some on my clothing. I don't want to put it on my skin because that's just how I roll. Yeah. So I've got the natural stuff that I'm putting on all the exposed skin, and I was just being eaten. I was trying to do a few things before it rained, and I thought, enough!
1: But didn't you just say if you rub like a clove of garlic on your skin, that's going to help?
0: I don't know.
1: Have you tried it?
0: No, I haven't.
1: Hmm.
0: I suppose I would.
1: Yeah. I'm not going to see you on the weekend, right? So maybe try it then.
0: Yeah, try Friday night. Do us all a favor. Check that out.
1: I used to know a guy that was just crazy for, lots of that, what do you call it?
0: What, garlic?
1: Yeah. But, he's not here anymore, so I can't ask him if he has a mosquito problem or not.
0: Oh, or not a mosquito problem.
1: Well, yeah.
0: Mm-hmm.

0: About a minute and a half before the top of the hour. Get this, as a tech founder that's making waves dealing with our privacy concerns.
1: Oh, okay.
0: This is what he says. Humans behave better when they're being watched.
1: Yep, I would agree with that.
0: Yeah,
1: that's what integrity is what you do when nobody's watching.
0: Yes. Mm-hmm. In a recent post, he predicts a future where cameras, drones, satellites, smartphones, and self-driving cars create what he calls a global sensor ecosystem. He says where it's going to be basically impossible for anybody to hide. And you see some of the sci-fi movies and stuff like that, they've already...
1: Orson Welles, 1984.
0: Yes.
1: He coined the Big Brother.
0: Mm-hmm. Mm-hmm. And, you know, some of the newer movies just taking... It doesn't seem like that far of a reach.
1: No.
0: You know, compared to when he came up with that story. Although it's kind of interesting that he got it pretty right. They say future generations should assume that there's no such thing as off the record.
1: Mm-hmm.
0: And he believes the best privacy strategy is simply living with integrity, as you'd mentioned earlier.
1: Ah.
0: Yeah. See, she knows.
1: Mm-hmm.
0: Obviously, there's some pushback. People are saying it's not about the technology, but who controls all that data?
1: Yes.
0: Mm-hmm. Plus, who decides what's considered good behavior?
1: Mm-hmm.
0: That could be too. But, you know, this always, you know, sometimes we're stupid. A little bit. Well, me.
1: We are.
0: Me, okay, me. I, you know, and it's like sometimes, you know, you do things and it's like, oh, I wish I wouldn't have done that. But not as stupid as like what we're seeing online.
1: Well, and the surveillance is pretty nuts. I mean, where are their cameras? Everywhere. What can they be in? The size of a pen, the size of a...
0: Yeah, and you go down in the States and it's really bad. Like, actually, if you even go Trump Towers, I think that I forget how many cameras are in that whole couple blocks. It's lots.
1: When Bill and I were in Minnetonka last, we were standing chatting with a couple people outside of the visitor center there.
0: Mm-hmm.
1: And after the fact, blah, blah, blah, Bill says, well, did you see that drone over us while we were standing talking? I just looked at him waiting for the punchline. There's no punchline. He said there was a drone hovering over us while we were talking.
0: And you never heard anything.
1: Never heard it. I had no idea. Now, it would have been like if you and I are standing, it would have been up over me. So I didn't have any, whereas he could see it up over my head.
0: But
1: I had no clue.
0: So like, what you're
1: no clue.
0: What you're saying, if I read it,
1: There was nothing wrong with it. There was like, why are they trying to listen to what we're saying? Why is the drone there? But it was just that... it was a weird feeling for me to have been surveilled and have no idea. And in such a precarious, you know, when people have cameras at their house or cameras at the intersections, that's expected.
0: Yeah.
1: But it was just in the middle of the sidewalk.
0: And I see
1: weird.
0: You missed the whole point of your story. You don't even see it the way I'm going to look at it.
1: Okay.
0: So what you're telling me is you were talking, saying something, and Bill was too busy watching a drone above you to even know what you said.
1: Yeah.
0: Is that what I'm getting?
1: I suppose that could be assumed, yes.
0: Here's Aiden with the news.
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3: From the national newsroom of CJ Radio, I'm Aiden Sparks. A wildfire threatening the northern Manitoba town of Lynn Lake grew significantly over the weekend, prompting a full evacuation of the community. The Canadian Interagency Forest Fire Center said the fire, burning about 20 kilometers south of town, had grown to nearly 5,200 hectares by Sunday. Officials said warm temperatures, low humidity, and shifting winds were creating challenging conditions for firefighters. Crews were working on fire guards and planning possible backburns, with helicopter support being brought in. Lynn Lake has now been forced to evacuate because of wildfires for the second time in 2 years. A 17-year-old Winnipeg student has been charged after police investigated harassment involving sexually explicit messages sent to a teacher. Police say the teen was arrested June 20th and charged with criminal harassment, cybercrime-related mischief, and non-consensual distribution of intimate images. The teacher told police in April she had received explicit content from anonymous Instagram accounts, including AI-generated intimate images of herself. Winnipeg police say they have seen an increase in reports involving the misuse of artificial intelligence. A tornado caused substantial damage just south of Pelly, Saskatchewan on Sunday night. The twister took the shingles off three homes, destroyed a garage and farm shop, flipped over an RV, snapped numerous power poles, and uprooted and broke trees. The tornado was at least the second one spotted in Saskatchewan Sunday evening, and tornado warnings were issued for it, along with storms on the Manitoba side of the border. Conservative leader Pierre Poilievre is calling for a parliamentary probe into Ottawa's proposal to help convert 2,200 unsold condos in British Columbia into affordable housing. Poilievre says the plan amounts to a bailout for developers, bankers, and investors, arguing it could prevent condo prices from falling. Prime Minister Mark Carney has said the federal government did not explain the program well. Ottawa says the plan would use financing tools to turn vacant units into affordable homes, potentially through a rent-to-own model. That's a look at news. Weather is next.
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0: The forecast for Swan River often mainly cloudy today. 60% chance of showers or thunderstorms. High of 24, humidex 31. A UV index of 6 or high. There's a chance of showers and a risk of a thunderstorm overnight. Winds gusting to 50 kilometers an hour before morning and a low of 16. Tomorrow showers with a risk of a thunderstorm. Winds gusting to 50 kilometers an hour. High of 19. The UV index of 3 or moderate. Showers overnight and a low of 16. Wednesday showers, high of 19, low of 12. Thursday sunny, high of 22, low of 13. And Friday, a high of 23. For Nipo Minidosa, there's a chance of showers and a risk of a thunderstorm throughout the day. High of 21, humidex 26, UV index of 6 or high. Showers or thunderstorms ending near midnight, then cloudy. Winds gusting to 50 kilometers an hour near midnight and low of 12. Tomorrow mainly cloudy. Showers beginning in the morning. There's a risk of a thunderstorm as well. Winds southwest 40 gusting to 60 kilometers an hour. High of 20, a UV index of 3 or moderate. Clear overnight and a low of 14. Wednesday mix of sun and cloud with a chance of showers. High of 20. Cloudy with a 60% chance of showers overnight and a low of 13. Thursday, cloudy, high of 21, low of 13, and Friday, a high of 21. For Verdun Oak Lake, cloudy with a chance of showers and a risk of a thunderstorm this morning. Showers or thunderstorms beginning this afternoon. Winds gusting to 40 kilometers an hour. High of 21, humidex 26, UV index of 6 or high. Showers or thunderstorms ending this evening, then cloudy. Winds gusting to 50 kilometers an hour near midnight and a low of 14. Tomorrow mainly cloudy, 60% chance of showers late in the morning and into the afternoon with a risk of a thunderstorm. Wind southwest at 40, gusting to 60 kilometers an hour. High of 24, humidex 29, a UV index of 6 or high. Clear overnight and low of 15. Wednesday mix of sun and cloud with a 60% chance of showers, high of 23. Cloudy with a 60% chance of showers overnight and low of 14. Thursday mix of sun and cloud, high of 23, low of 13. And Friday, a high of 23. For Gimli Arbrick, mainly cloudy today, 60% chance of showers and a risk of a thunderstorm. Winds becoming northeast, 20, gusting to 40 near noon. High of 24, humidex 29, a UV index of 6 or high. Tonight, showers with thunderstorms ending after midnight, then partly cloudy. Winds becoming southwest at 50, gusting to 70 kilometers an hour before morning, and a low of 16. Tomorrow, mix of sun and cloud, becoming cloudy near noon with a 60% chance of showers in the afternoon and a risk of a thunderstorm. Winds gusting from 50 to 70 kilometers an hour. High of 23, humidex 28, a UV index of 6 or high. Clearing overnight and low of 17. Wednesday cloudy, 60% chance of showers. High of 24, low of 15. Thursday sunny, high of 23, low of 13. And Friday, a high of 25. And for Esterhazy, mainly cloudy today. 60% chance of showers with a risk of a thunderstorm this afternoon. High of 24, humidex 29, a UV index of 5 or moderate. Showers with a risk of a thunderstorm overnight. Winds gusting to 40 kilometers an hour after midnight and a low of 15. Tomorrow showers with a risk of a thunderstorm. Winds gusting to 50 kilometers an hour. High of 19. Cloudy with a chance of showers overnight and a low of 14. Wednesday cloudy, 60% chance of showers. High of 20, low of 12. Thursday cloudy, high of 20, low of 13. And Friday, a high of 22. Let's take a look at temperatures in our listening area. Esterhazy, 17 degrees. Gimli Arbrick's at 19. Verdun Oak Lake, 17. Nipaw Minidosa, 18. And Swan River, up a degree too. You're at 18 degrees.
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0: 13 minutes after 9, after 8 in Saskatchewan. In Canada, the registered massage therapist designation has come to light, or RMT, as they're calling it.
1: Sure.
0: Now, this designation applies to those who have completed 2,200 hours of standardized education. They have to pass certification exams and are legally authorized to assess and treat, this is a big word, musculoskeletal conditions.
2: So if my musculoskeletal is kind of out of whack, they can fix that?
0: Yeah.
2: You better look that up. What is my musculoskeletal?
0: Now, musculoskeletal conditions are like things to do with tendons, bones, your muscles.
2: I have a few of those.
0: Your skeleton.
2: Yeah.
0: Mm-hmm. Yeah, we all do. Now, that turning into a fully designated profession is a pretty big deal. So that's how we have like the doctors.
2: Yes.
0: You can't just slap a doctor's thing on the front of your name and you're Dr. Mark. We can't do that. It's regulated. I can't call myself a doctor unless I've gone through all the things. So similarly,

0: Yeah, I was thinking of this.
1: Yeah.
0: And when we're talking about massages,
1: I know of some that do massages, but they've gone through the licensing.
0: They've done the training, done so, put the time in. The
1: but
0: practical.
1: I imagine there are some that are just, I don't know.
0: Good at it.
1: You know, maybe they started off trying to get the thing too and decided, nah, or whatever.
0: Mm-hmm.
1: Or just, like you say, are good at rubbing my back.
0: Well, and it, you know, I've heard of little situations where people have had some uncomfortable experiences at some massage places, and where it turns out down the road, well, they didn't have a designation, or, you know, they're just there giving massages willy-nilly because they're good at it.
1: That's like facelifts and stuff like that, too. Remember, there's like, although...
0: Botched.
1: When it's like, come to my garage.
0: Well,
1: we've heard of some of those, although No, there are some that have converted garages into, and they have the certification.
0: Actual.
1: Yes. So yeah. It's like, I didn't mean you guys.
0: No.
1: The
0: we're talking about
1: like,
0: Joe Blow. Sorry,
1: here, I'm going to move the garbage cans out of the way.
0: Yeah.
1: Just lay on this ironing board and I'll get your kinks out for you.
0: Because there would be mobile physiotherapists and massage therapists as well that would have their, like, you can get those traveling tables and stuff. It's kind of neat. Anyway, no, local girl that just went through all this stuff. She just got her designation. Yeah. I just think it's great because it weeds out the people that just say that they're,
1: you know,
0: that's what they do.
1: We had some friends that, it's quite a few years ago, that started doing nails.
0: Mm-hmm.
1: And
0: oh, he just twiddled his fingers.
1: I twiddled my fingers. And it's like, oh, I think at the time it was, they just came into, there was regulations.
0: Oh, okay.
1: So they had to get all the certification and everything else. And I'm thinking,
0: to be certified in the province to do the aesthetics.
1: Yes. Now, don't get upset when I say this, but it's like you're thinking they're painting nails.
0: Yes.
1: Fingernails.
0: Yes.
1: You need certification for that?
0: Yes.
1: But you know, again, fumes and stuff like that, like there's all sorts of, you could be allergic to it. I don't know what else.
0: They could be not cleaning their tools properly. Mm-hmm. They could be
1: spreading
0: your nail fungus to my nails because they're not having properly cleaned utensils and things of that nature. And like the pros, if you've got something wrong with your feet, bunions, other things, things happening with your toes, whatever, they've been schooled in what to look for, what this means, what they can touch, what they can't, when they should recommend you go get help.
1: Wow. I didn't realize that.
0: Mm-hmm.
1: But that makes so much sense.
0: And I think,
1: and like you say, if I started there, it's like, well.
0: Because,
1: I'd be going, ew, I don't want to go
0: in the nails part.
1: Yes, I don't want to go near that, but here I'm wearing gloves, so.
0: Ew, never seen that before.
1: Or, ew, that's getting bigger. Maybe you should get that looked at.
0: Like health and safety is another designation, which is obviously close to my heart. It's not regulated. Canada's working on it.
1: Yep.
0: Specifically, an organization in Alberta is looking to really beef up what would be a designation. And so in order to practice as a health and safety professional, you would need to prove certain credentials, where right now there are people with letters at the end of their name. Mm-hmm. I have a few letters.
1: Yeah.
0: I've been through school. I've had the experience, but similarly, Joe Blow from off the street, I'm in health and safety. They could apply for jobs and be your safety person. And they need they don't have to show, designations per se for that. And they can just call themselves a safety professional.
1: I thought there was, and I don't know, again, I'm just, the thing makes me think of home inspectors. I don't know if there's actual licensing for that at all or not.
0: Geez, there should be.
1: There should be.
0: They're enforcing codes?
1: Yeah.
0: Gosh, the codes.
1: Well, I'm just thinking, like, you know, you want to buy a new house, so you get somebody to inspect it.
0: Mm-hmm.
1: You get Mark's house inspecting basement guy. Slash.
0: Oh, like the pre-purchase inspection.
1: Or whatever. It's like,
0: I know
1: there's some guys that know how to do that.
0: Absolutely.
1: And gals.
0: Absolutely.
1: And can do it right, but
0: yes.
1: I'm sure there's a lot that don't. That one more struggling single mother.

hurt you 7 long hot days a week. Yeah, he's the kind of fella that people get real quiet when he stands up in church to speak.

0: time to do back in the day for the 29th of June. It's hard to believe.
1: It is.
0: Mm-hmm.
1: We're going to keep saying that because we're OLD.
0: Yeah.
1: Can you believe it's 29th of June already?
0: Mm. Well, this will make you feel old. 48 years ago, 1978, Hogan's Heroes, starring Bob Crane, was found bludgeoned to death. He was.
1: Ooh.
0: With a Kama tripod. That's really sad. In Arizona. He was 49 years old.
1: Gosh.
0: Now, it sounds like, well, they still haven't solved his murder.
1: Mm.
0: No one knows what's going on there.
1: Mm.
0: That happens sometimes, though.
1: Mm-hmm.
0: 42 years ago, in 1984, The Incredible, they claim, Cannonball Run 2 was released, starring Burt Reynolds, Dom DeLuise, Dean Martin, Jamie Farr, Telly Savalas, Jackie Chan, Tim Conway.
1: Wow.
0: Tony Danza.
1: That's a big lineup.
0: Yeah, and Sammy Davis Jr.
1: Wow.
0: I think the story was like, yeah, but that's okay.
1: I can't say I saw it.
0: Yeah. 28 years ago, 1998, George Harrison announced that he'd been receiving radiation treatment for throat cancer caused by smoking.
1: Mm.
0: He died 3 years later.
1: Oh.
0: Again, he was pretty young, 58 years old.
1: That lung cancer, I'm telling you, some people never smoke a day in their life. Boom, lung cancer. It's like, what the dickens?
0: Hmm. 25 years ago, 2001, AI, artificial intelligence, was released.
1: 2001?
0: 2001. I don't know what exactly we're talking about there. The movie?
1: Oh.
0: Maybe. 19 years ago, 2017, the first iPhone went on sale. Get this, it had 4 gigs of storage, a 3.5-inch screen, and cost $500 US.
1: What year was that?
0: 19 years ago, 2007.
1: Oh, wow.
2: Beginning of the end of BlackBerry.
0: Yeah.
1: My goodness.
0: What?
2: We make fun.
1: Oh, those little buttons, the
0: but that's,
1: 3 hits to but get a period, whatever.
2: Wasn't not a BlackBerry.
0: Wasn't,
2: you clearly didn't ever use a proper BlackBerry, or you would still be missing them.
1: Oh, I was forced. I had to have 2 phones at one time. One was the iPhone. One was BlackBerry.
0: But wasn't it because it had some kind of encryption, whatever, everything was secret?
2: Well, that too, but the keyboard was really cool. I can still type faster on a BlackBerry keyboard than I can on these digital ones.
0: Yeah.
1: Like a true BlackBerry user.
0: I did have a BlackBerry for a while. Actually, it was provided by him.
1: Oh, you don't say.
0: Yeah.
1: Hmm.
0: Of course I...
2: Tell us where it ended up, Mark.
0: In Madge Lake.
2: Not at Madge Lake. In Madge
0: Lake. In Madge Lake, yeah. Well, there's a story behind that. Most of our listeners know that. So I thought, holy doodleberries. Thought more than that. Thought I'm going to owe him
2: get fired.
0: Huh?
2: He thought he was going to get fired.
0: Well, not exactly. I just thought, I'm going to owe a lot of money. Because I don't think it was a thing provided through the station because I was using it for work. Whatever.
1: Sure, sure.
2: And how much did I make you pay of that?
1: Nothing.
0: Zero.
1: Wow.
2: Oh, good
0: wait
2: boss.
0: A so,
2: boss.
0: Wait a minute. How much did you make on that little deal?
2: How much did I make on you destroying the phone?
0: Yes, yes.
2: My recollection is nothing. It cost me money.
1: Because you lost the phone.
0: No, my recollection was it was going to cost him money, but then, I don't know, they upgraded him somehow and he came out smelling like roses.
2: I think that was kind of what I told you because you looked like you were going to cry.
1: Aww.
0: Oh.
1: I feel the love in
0: and
1: me
0: I,
1: right now.
0: And I believe that story, too. Well, it's
2: I
0: a long time.
2: Leave it like that, but oh no, now you have to just push well, until I admit that I may have just been trying to make you feel better.
1: Aww.
0: Man, I would have come
1: really
0: clean, but of course
1: boss.
0: It's so long ago now, yes. What's a BlackBerry worth?
2: $1. Last time I bought one, they were still like $800.
0: I bet. And do they work even?
2: Well, they do.
0: Oh. Well, then why aren't you still using one?
2: Because I got sick of paying $800 for them.
0: Oh.
2: Not all the apps would go anymore.
1: Oh,
2: so I had to finally go to a Samsung, and I hate it.
0: Darn, you should go to an iPhone.
2: I don't think I'm that desperate.
0: Come over to the dark side. Come over to the conspiracy theory, whatever we are. We're like a little cult.
1: Are we?
0: Yes, the iPhone people.
2: I'll only say this once. It's going to be mean. I'm too smart for an iPhone.
1: Oh,
0: yeah, that's
1: zing.
0: Okay. I just have it just because we moved over there, and I never paid the big bucks for them. Birthdays today, if you're celebrating a birthday, some of these famous people. Welsh singer Catherine Jenkins is 46. She finished second on Dancing with the Stars back in 2012.
1: Oh.
0: She lost to Green Bay Packers wide receiver Donald Driver.
1: Wow.
0: Now, isn't that something?
1: That is something. He must have some real twinkle toes.
0: Well, probably by the end of the show, because usually they get they're really geeky like I'd be, and usually they get a little bit better.
1: And then by the end, they're swinging their hips. And...
0: Well, I wouldn't be, but yeah, I would want to, but who else we got here? Fred Grandy, 78, Gopher on the Love Boat.
1: Love Boat.
0: See, she knows the song. He went on to serve four terms in the U.S. House of Representatives from 1987 to 1995. Didn't know that. Hmm. Gary Busey, 82 years old. Hmm. Now, there's a guy. He's nuts. Richard Lewis, Larry's bud on Curb Your Enthusiasm.
1: Mm.
0: Would have had a birthday today, but he's passed away 2024.
1: Okay.
0: And American singer Oliver Tree died this year. Mid-air helicopter crash in Rio de Janeiro earlier this month.
1: Oh,
0: that's sad.
1: That is sad.
0: Today is National Darts Day. Is that those metal ones?
1: Well, there's
0: lawn darts. Or is it the... Yeah, I guess it didn't say lawn darts. Darn, it had me all excited.
1: And then there's the darts that, you know...
0: You know, with me throwing those, that's as dangerous as the lawn darts.
2: Tranquilizer darts.
1: Oh, yeah.
0: Oh, we could try that too. Yeah, mm-hmm. Okay. Are you good at those kind of things? Have you ever played the...
2: Good at tranquilizer darts? No.
0: No, I mean the darts that you throw at the wall. Because last time I played... I don't know how many times I hurt this guy's nice wall.
2: Well, the first step is to not throw at the wall. You're supposed to throw at the dartboard.
1: Yes.
0: Well, that helps. That's what I was trying to do. You know?
1: Oh, dear.
0: Oh, well. Anyway, National Darts Day. Okay. I don't know what else it is.
2: 2 days till Canada Day.
0: Well.
1: Hey.
0: And what's kind of nice about that is also the radio station.
2: Yeah, that's the official 20th birthday is on July 1st.
0: Yeah.
1: Awesome.
2: We turned 20 that day.
0: Is that like the kids that have a birthday on Christmas?
2: And they similar.
0: You know?
2: Yeah. Yep.
0: They only get, you know, either it's overshadowed by one thing or... Mm-hmm. So why did you do that on Canada Day?
2: That's when it was ready.
0: Oh. Okay.
1: Lots of announcements that day.
0: Probably will be.
1: Mm-hmm.
2: Nachos and cheese that day, as I recall, back 20 years ago.
1: Talk dirty.
0: Oh, yes, back then. Yeah, yep. Yeah. I remember that. Okay, I came in for some, I think.
2: Mm-hmm.
0: Yeah. Of course, on Father's Day there's going to be, I want to see that, is it a bubble machine or what is it?
2: On Father's Day.
1: On Father's Day.
0: Not on Father's Day, on Canada Day.
2: Yes, foam machine, big foam machine. The weather's not looking good for Wednesday. I'm hoping the forecast changes again. It's back and forth. Some days it says sun, some now it says showers.
1: Mm-hmm.
2: We'll get it in. If we have to go inside, we'll go inside for most of it. And the foam stuff we can do outside in the rain because you're going to get wet anyway.
1: True.
0: What if, by accident, the foam machine was in where the pancake breakfast was?
2: That would be unfortunate.
0: And somebody accidentally turned it on.
2: Yeah, don't do that, Mark.
0: Okay. Try not to do that. Goodness. It won't be in there. Come on. I'm not that stupid.
1: No.
0: And nobody else is saying you're not. That's going to do it for the show for today. We appreciate everybody joining us. We hope everybody's safe and doing well.
1: Mm-hmm.
0: Give me a few minutes. We'll sit you back to your local stations, and then we'll have that weather dude tell you what the weather's like. Keep an eye on it. Just it's been a weird, weird year.
1: Mm-hmm.
0: Yeah, especially with those tornadoes or that tornado in Pelly area there. It's like, I wouldn't have expected that.
1: Mm-hmm.
0: After that, top of the hour, Aiden Sparks will be telling you your news and throughout the day.
1: Mm-hmm.
0: And great music planned as well. We'll be back 6 o'clock tomorrow morning. That's 5 o'clock in Saskatchewan.
1: Yes, for Tuesday.
0: Because we don't forget our friends in Saskatchewan.
1: That's right.
0: Esther Hazy. Is that how they sing it? I don't think so. You guys have a great day. I'm going to shut up. See you tomorrow.
1: Bye.

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4: From the CJ Radio Weather Center, here's the forecast for Winnipeg, Beach, Gimli, and Arburg. Today, mainly cloudy with 60% chance of showers and risk of a thunderstorm. Wind becoming northeast 20 kilometers per hour, gusting to 40 near noon. High 24, humidex 29, UV index 6 or high. Tonight, showers or thunderstorms ending after midnight, then partly cloudy. Wind east 20 kilometers per hour, becoming light late this evening. Wind becoming southwest 50, gusting to 70 before morning. Low 16. Tuesday, a mix of sun and cloud. Becoming cloudy near noon with 60% chance of showers in the afternoon. Risk of a thunderstorm in the afternoon. Wind southwest 50 kilometers per hour, gusting to 70. High 23, humidex 28, UV index 6 or high. Tuesday night clearing, low 17. Wednesday cloudy with 60% chance of showers. High 24, Wednesday night cloudy with 60% chance of showers. Low 15, Thursday sunny. High 23, Thursday night clear, low 13.
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1: From the national newsroom of CJ Radio, I'm Aiden Sparks. Conservative leader Pierre Poilievre is calling for a parliamentary probe into Ottawa's proposal to help convert 2,200 unsold condos in British Columbia into affordable housing. Poilievre says the plan amounts to a bailout for developers, bankers, and investors, arguing it could prevent condo prices from falling. Prime Minister Mark Carney has said the federal government did not explain the program well. Ottawa says the plan would use financing tools to turn vacant units into affordable homes, potentially through a rent-to-own model. Four Manitoba hockey players were selected in this year's NHL draft, led by Cypress River defenseman Carson Carells, who went sixth overall to the Calgary Flames. Beausejour's Breck Liska was picked 53rd overall by the Philadelphia Flyers after a strong playoff run with the Everett Silvertips. Lisk had 24 points in the regular season and 17 more in the playoffs. St. Anne's Zachary Lansard was also drafted, going 68th overall to the Carolina Hurricanes after a breakout season with the Regina Pats. A tornado caused substantial damage just south of Pelly, Saskatchewan on Sunday night. The twister took the shingles off three homes, destroyed a garage and farm shop, flipped over an RV, snapped numerous power poles, and uprooted and broke trees. The tornado was at least the second one spotted in Saskatchewan Sunday evening, and tornado warnings were issued for it, along with storms on the Manitoba side of the border. At least 1,450 people are dead, and tens of thousands remain missing after two powerful earthquakes struck Venezuela on Wednesday. Officials say the magnitude 7.2 and 7.5 quakes hit within seconds of each other, causing nearly 800 buildings to collapse. Rescue crews pulled 33 people from the debris alive over the weekend, including two 11-year-old boys rescued separately on Sunday. Aid agencies say the chances of finding more survivors are fading, but crews are continuing to search through the rubble. That's a look at news. Weather is next.
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3: From the CJ Radio Weather Center, here's the forecast for Winnipeg, Beach, Gimli, and Arbor. Today, mainly cloudy with 60% chance of showers and risk of a thunderstorm. Wind becoming northeast 20 kilometers per hour, gusting to 40 near noon. High 24, Humidex 29, UV index 6 or high. Tonight, showers or thunderstorms ending after midnight, then partly cloudy. Wind east 20 kilometers per hour, becoming light late this evening. Wind becoming southwest 50, gusting to 70 before morning. Low 16. Tuesday, a mix of sun and cloud. Becoming cloudy near noon with 60% chance of showers in the afternoon. Risk of a thunderstorm in the afternoon. Wind southwest 50 kilometers per hour, gusting to 70. High 23, Humidex 28, UV index 6 or high. Tuesday night clearing, low 17. Wednesday cloudy with 60% chance of showers. High 24, Wednesday night cloudy with 60% chance of showers. Low 15, Thursday sunny. High 23, Thursday night clear, low 13.
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0: From the CJ Radio Weather Center, here's the forecast for Winnipeg Beach, Gimli, and Arbourg. Today, mainly cloudy with 60% chance of showers and risk of a thunderstorm. Wind becoming northeast 20 kilometers per hour, gusting to 40 near noon. High 24, Humidex 29, UV index 6 or high. Tonight, showers or thunderstorms ending after midnight, then partly cloudy. Wind east 20 kilometers per hour, becoming light late this evening. Wind becoming southwest 50, gusting to 70 before morning. Low 16. Tuesday, a mix of sun and cloud. Becoming cloudy near noon with 60% chance of showers in the afternoon. Risk of a thunderstorm in the afternoon. Wind southwest 50 kilometers per hour, gusting to 70. High 23, Humidex 28, UV index 6 or high. Tuesday night clearing, low 17. Wednesday cloudy with 60% chance of showers. High 24, Wednesday night cloudy with 60% chance of showers. Low 15, Thursday sunny. High 23, Thursday night clear, low 13.
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1: From the national newsroom of CJ Radio, I'm Aiden Sparks. A wildfire threatening the northern Manitoba town of Lynn Lake grew significantly over the weekend, prompting a full evacuation of the community. The Canadian Interagency Forest Fire Center said the fire, burning about 20 kilometers south of town, had grown to nearly 5,200 hectares by Sunday. Officials said warm temperatures, low humidity, and shifting winds were creating challenging conditions for firefighters. Crews were working on fire guards and planning possible backburns, with helicopter support being brought in. Lynn Lake has now been forced to evacuate because of wildfires for the second time in 2 years. One person was taken to hospital after a small plane made an emergency landing on Highway 45 in Manitoba Thursday night. RCMP say the single-engine aircraft had taken off from the pass and was headed to Brandon when the pilot reported distress and tried to land on the highway east of Sandy Lake. The plane came to rest in a ditch on the north side of the road. 4 people were on board at the time. Police say the injuries appeared to be minor, and the Transportation Safety Board has been notified. At least 1,450 people are dead, and tens of thousands remain missing after 2 powerful earthquakes struck Venezuela on Wednesday. Officials say the magnitude 7.2 and 7.5 quakes hit within seconds of each other, causing nearly 800 buildings to collapse. Rescue crews pulled 33 people from the debris alive over the weekend, including 2 11-year-old boys rescued separately on Sunday. Aid agencies say the chances of finding more survivors are fading, but crews are continuing to search through the rubble. A skydiving plane crashed shortly after takeoff in northeastern France on Sunday, killing all 11 people on board. Officials say the dead included 5 parachuting instructors, 5 novice jumpers, and the pilot. The plane had just left the Nancy SE airfield when it came down about 300 meters from the runway. Authorities say some relatives of the victims saw the crash happen. Officials have not said what caused the crash, and the Paris prosecutor's office is leading the investigation. That's a look at news. Weather is next.
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3: From the CJ Radio Weather Center, here's the forecast for Winnipeg Beach, Gimli, and Arbourg. Today, a few showers ending early this afternoon, then mainly cloudy. Risk of a thunderstorm near noon. Wind northeast 20 kilometers per hour. High 24, humidex 29, UV index 7 or high. Tonight, showers or thunderstorms ending after midnight, then partly cloudy. Wind east 20 kilometers per hour, becoming light late this evening. Wind becoming southwest 50, gusting to 70 before morning. Low 16. Tuesday, a mix of sun and cloud, becoming cloudy near noon with 60% chance of showers in the afternoon. Risk of a thunderstorm in the afternoon. Wind southwest 50 kilometers per hour, gusting to 70, high 23, humidex 28, UV index 6 or high. Tuesday night, clearing, low 17. Wednesday, cloudy with 60% chance of showers, high 24. Wednesday night, cloudy with 60% chance of showers, low 15. Thursday, sunny, high 23. Thursday night, clear, low 13.
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1: You won't find this in the big city, but then again, you won't find the big city in Gimli. 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

0: From the CJ Radio Weather Center, here's the forecast for Winnipeg Beach, Gimli, and Arburg. Today, a few showers ending early this afternoon, then mainly cloudy. Risk of a thunderstorm near noon. Wind northeast 20 kilometers per hour. High 24, humidex 29, UV index 7 or high. Tonight, showers or thunderstorms ending after midnight, then partly cloudy. Wind east 20 kilometers per hour, becoming light late this evening. Wind becoming southwest 50, gusting to 70 before morning. Low 16. Tuesday, a mix of sun and cloud, becoming cloudy near noon with 60% chance of showers in the afternoon. Risk of a thunderstorm in the afternoon. Wind southwest 50 kilometers per hour, gusting to 70, high 23. Humidex 28, UV index 6 or high. Tuesday night, clearing, low 17. Wednesday, cloudy with 60% chance of showers. High 24, Wednesday night, cloudy with 60% chance of showers. Low 15, Thursday, sunny. High 23, Thursday night, clear. Low 13.
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1: From the national newsroom of CJ Radio, I'm Aiden Sparks. A skydiving plane crashed shortly after takeoff in northeastern France on Sunday, killing all 11 people on board. Officials say the dead included 5 parachuting instructors, 5 novice jumpers, and the pilot. The plane had just left the Nancy SE airfield when it came down about 300 meters from the runway. Authorities say some relatives of the victims saw the crash happen. Officials have not said what caused the crash, and the Paris prosecutor's office is leading the investigation. A tornado caused substantial damage just south of Pelly, Saskatchewan on Sunday night. The twister took the shingles off 3 homes, destroyed a garage and farm shop, flipped over an RV, snapped numerous power poles, and uprooted and broke trees. The tornado was at least the second one spotted in Saskatchewan Sunday evening, and tornado warnings were issued for it, along with storms on the Manitoba side of the border. Some speed enforcement cameras in Saskatchewan may be temporarily inactive while Saskatchewan Government Insurance moves to a new camera vendor. SGI says its agreement with Vera Mobility Systems ended May 31st after the company decided to stop providing the service earlier than planned. The insurer says cameras may go offline at times during the transition, but police will still monitor drivers' speeds. SGI has 9 speed enforcement cameras that rotate through school zones and highways in high collision and pedestrian heavy areas across the province. One person was taken to hospital after a small plane made an emergency landing on Highway 45 in Manitoba Thursday night. RCMP say the single-engine aircraft had taken off from the pass and was headed to Brandon when the pilot reported distress and tried to land on the highway east of Sandy Lake. The plane came to rest in a ditch on the north side of the road. 4 people were on board at the time. Police say the injuries appeared to be minor, and the Transportation Safety Board has been notified. That's a look at news. Weather is next.
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3: From the CJ Radio Weather Center, here's the forecast for Winnipeg Beach, Gimli, and Arbourg. Today, a few showers ending early this afternoon, then mainly cloudy. Risk of a thunderstorm near noon. Wind northeast 20 kilometers per hour. High 24, humidex 29, UV index 7 or high. Tonight, showers or thunderstorms ending after midnight, then partly cloudy. Wind east 20 kilometers per hour, becoming light late this evening. Wind becoming southwest 50, gusting to 70 before morning. Low 16. Tuesday, a mix of sun and cloud, becoming cloudy near noon with 60% chance of showers in the afternoon. Risk of a thunderstorm in the afternoon. Wind southwest 50 kilometers per hour, gusting to 70, high 23. Humidex 28, UV index 6 or high. Tuesday night clearing, low 17. Wednesday, cloudy with 60% chance of showers. High 24. Wednesday night, cloudy with 60% chance of showers. Low 15. Thursday, sunny. High 23. Thursday night, clear. Low 13.
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0: From the CJ Radio Weather Center, here's the forecast for Winnipeg Beach, Gimli, and Arburg. Today, a few showers ending early this afternoon, then mainly cloudy. Risk of a thunderstorm near noon. Wind northeast 20 kilometers per hour. High 24, humidex 29, UV index 7 or high. Tonight, showers or thunderstorms ending after midnight, then partly cloudy. Wind east 20 kilometers per hour, becoming light late this evening. Wind becoming southwest 50, gusting to 70 before morning. Low 16. Tuesday, a mix of sun and cloud, becoming cloudy near noon with 60% chance of showers in the afternoon. Risk of a thunderstorm in the afternoon. Wind southwest 50 kilometers per hour, gusting to 70, high 23. Humidex 28, UV index 6 or high. Tuesday night, clearing, low 17. Wednesday, cloudy with 60% chance of showers. High 24, Wednesday night, cloudy with 60% chance of showers. Low 15, Thursday, sunny. High 23, Thursday night, clear. Low 13.
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1: From the national newsroom of CJ Radio, I'm Aiden Sparks. A skydiving plane crashed shortly after takeoff in northeastern France on Sunday, killing all 11 people on board. Officials say the dead included 5 parachuting instructors, 5 novice jumpers, and the pilot. The plane had just left the Nancy SE airfield when it came down about 300 meters from the runway. Authorities say some relatives of the victims saw the crash happen. Officials have not said what caused the crash, and the Paris prosecutor's office is leading the investigation. A tornado caused substantial damage just south of Pelly, Saskatchewan on Sunday night. The twister took the shingles off 3 homes, destroyed a garage and farm shop, flipped over an RV, snapped numerous power poles, and uprooted and broke trees. The tornado was at least the second one spotted in Saskatchewan Sunday evening, and tornado warnings were issued for it, along with storms on the Manitoba side of the border. 4 Manitoba hockey players were selected in this year's NHL draft, led by Cypress River defenseman Carson Carells, who went 6th overall to the Calgary Flames. Beausejour's Breck Liska was picked 53rd overall by the Philadelphia Flyers after a strong playoff run with the Everett Silvertips. Lisk had 24 points in the regular season and 17 more in the playoffs. St. Anne's Zachary Lansard was also drafted, going 68th overall to the Carolina Hurricanes after a breakout season with the Regina Pats. One person was taken to hospital after a small plane made an emergency landing on Highway 45 in Manitoba Thursday night. RCMP say the single-engine aircraft had taken off from the pass and was headed to Brandon when the pilot reported distress and tried to land on the highway east of Sandy Lake. The plane came to rest in a ditch on the north side of the road. 4 people were on board at the time. Police say the injuries appeared to be minor, and the Transportation Safety Board has been notified. That's a look at news. Weather is next.
2: From the CJ Radio Weather Center, here's the forecast for Winnipeg Beach, Gimli, and Arbourg. Today, a few showers ending early this afternoon, then mainly cloudy. Risk of a thunderstorm near noon. Wind northeast 20 kilometers per hour. High 24, humidex 29, UV index 7 or high. Tonight, showers or thunderstorms ending after midnight, then partly cloudy. Wind east 20 kilometers per hour, becoming light late this evening. Wind becoming southwest 50, gusting to 70 before morning. Low 16. Tuesday, a mix of sun and cloud. Becoming cloudy near noon with 60% chance of showers in the afternoon. Risk of a thunderstorm in the afternoon. Wind southwest 50 kilometers per hour, gusting to 70. High 23. Humidex 28, UV index 6 or high. Tuesday night, clearing. Low 17. Wednesday, cloudy with 60% chance of showers. High 24, Wednesday night, cloudy with 60% chance of showers. Low 15, Thursday, sunny. High 23, Thursday night, clear. Low 13.
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0: From the CJ Radio Weather Center, here's the forecast for Winnipeg Beach, Gimli, and Arburg. Today, a few showers ending early this afternoon, then mainly cloudy. Risk of a thunderstorm near noon. Wind northeast 20 kilometers per hour. High 24, humidex 29, UV index 7 or high. Tonight, showers or thunderstorms ending after midnight, then partly cloudy. Wind east 20 kilometers per hour, becoming light late this evening. Wind becoming southwest 50, gusting to 70 before morning. Low 16. Tuesday, a mix of sun and cloud, becoming cloudy near noon with 60% chance of showers in the afternoon. Risk of a thunderstorm in the afternoon. Wind southwest 50 kilometers per hour, gusting to 70, high 23. Humidex 28, UV index 6 or high. Tuesday night, clearing, low 17. Wednesday, cloudy with 60% chance of showers. High 24, Wednesday night, cloudy with 60% chance of showers. Low 15, Thursday, sunny. High 23, Thursday night, clear. Low 13.
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1: From the national newsroom of CJ Radio, I'm Aiden Sparks. A wildfire threatening the northern Manitoba town of Lynn Lake grew significantly over the weekend, prompting a full evacuation of the community. The Canadian Interagency Forest Fire Center said the fire, burning about 20 kilometers south of town, had grown to nearly 5,200 hectares by Sunday. Officials said warm temperatures, low humidity, and shifting winds were creating challenging conditions for firefighters. Crews were working on fire guards and planning possible backburns, with helicopter support being brought in. Lynn Lake has now been forced to evacuate because of wildfires for the second time in 2 years. One person was taken to hospital after a small plane made an emergency landing on Highway 45 in Manitoba Thursday night. RCMP say the single-engine aircraft had taken off from the pass and was headed to Brandon when the pilot reported distress and tried to land on the highway east of Sandy Lake. The plane came to rest in a ditch on the north side of the road. 4 people were on board at the time. Police say the injuries appeared to be minor, and the Transportation Safety Board has been notified. 4 Manitoba hockey players were selected in this year's NHL draft, led by Cypress River defenseman Carson Carells, who went 6th overall to the Calgary Flames. Beausejour's Breck Liska was picked 53rd overall by the Philadelphia Flyers after a strong playoff run with the Everett Silvertips. Lisk had 24 points in the regular season and 17 more in the playoffs. St. Anne's Zachary Lansard was also drafted, going 68th overall to the Carolina Hurricanes after a breakout season with the Regina Pats. A skydiving plane crashed shortly after takeoff in northeastern France on Sunday, killing all 11 people on board. Officials say the dead included 5 parachuting instructors, 5 novice jumpers, and the pilot. The plane had just left the Nancy Essie airfield when it came down about 300 meters from the runway. Authorities say some relatives of the victims saw the crash happen. Officials have not said what caused the crash, and the Paris prosecutor's office is leading the investigation. That's a look at news. Weather is next.
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3: From the CJ Radio Weather Center, here's the forecast for Winnipeg Beach, Gimli, and Arburg. Today, a few showers ending early this afternoon, then mainly cloudy. Risk of a thunderstorm near noon. Wind northeast 20 kilometers per hour. High 24, humidex 29, UV index 7 or high. Tonight, showers or thunderstorms ending after midnight, then partly cloudy. Wind east 20 kilometers per hour, becoming light late this evening. Wind becoming southwest 50, gusting to 70 before morning. Low 16. Tuesday, a mix of sun and cloud, becoming cloudy near noon with 60% chance of showers in the afternoon. Risk of a thunderstorm in the afternoon. Wind southwest 50 kilometers per hour, gusting to 70, high 23. Humidex 28, UV index 6 or high. Tuesday night clearing, low 17. Wednesday, cloudy with 60% chance of showers, high 24. Wednesday night, cloudy with 60% chance of showers, low 15. Thursday, sunny, high 23. Thursday night, clear, low 13.
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0: From the CJ Radio Weather Center, here's the forecast for Winnipeg Beach, Gimli, and Arbourg. Today, a few showers ending early this afternoon, then mainly cloudy. Risk of a thunderstorm near noon. Wind northeast 20 kilometers per hour. High 24, humidex 29, UV index 7 or high. Tonight, showers or thunderstorms ending after midnight, then partly cloudy. Wind east 20 kilometers per hour, becoming light late this evening. Wind becoming southwest 50, gusting to 70 before morning. Low 16. Tuesday, a mix of sun and cloud, becoming cloudy near noon with 60% chance of showers in the afternoon. Risk of a thunderstorm in the afternoon. Wind southwest 50 kilometers per hour, gusting to 70, high 23. Humidex 28, UV index 6 or high. Tuesday night, clearing, low 17. Wednesday, cloudy with 60% chance of showers. High 24, Wednesday night, cloudy with 60% chance of showers. Low 15, Thursday, sunny. High 23, Thursday night, clear. Low 13.
1: You won't find this in the big city, but then again, you won't find the big city in Gimli. 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
1: From the national newsroom of CJ Radio, I'm Aiden Sparks. Conservative leader Pierre Poilievre is calling for a parliamentary probe into Ottawa's proposal to help convert 2,200 unsold condos in British Columbia into affordable housing. Poilievre says the plan amounts to a bailout for developers, bankers, and investors, arguing it could prevent condo prices from falling. Prime Minister Mark Carney has said the federal government did not explain the program well. Ottawa says the plan would use financing tools to turn vacant units into affordable homes, potentially through a rent-to-own model. At least 1,450 people are dead and tens of thousands remain missing after two powerful earthquakes struck Venezuela on Wednesday. Officials say the magnitude 7.2 and 7.5 quakes hit within seconds of each other, causing nearly 800 buildings to collapse. Rescue crews pulled 33 people from the debris alive over the weekend, including two 11-year-old boys rescued separately on Sunday. Aid agencies say the chances of finding more survivors are fading, but crews are continuing to search through the rubble. Some speed enforcement cameras in Saskatchewan may be temporarily inactive while Saskatchewan Government Insurance moves to a new camera vendor. SGI says its agreement with Vera Mobility Systems ended May 31st after the company decided to stop providing the service earlier than planned. The insurer says cameras may go offline at times during the transition, but police will still monitor drivers' speeds. SGI has 9 speed enforcement cameras that rotate through school zones and highways in high collision and pedestrian heavy areas across the province. A 17-year-old Winnipeg student has been charged after police investigated harassment involving sexually explicit messages sent to a teacher. Police say the teen was arrested June 20th and charged with criminal harassment, cybercrime-related mischief, and non-consensual distribution of intimate images. The teacher told police in April she had received explicit content from anonymous Instagram accounts, including AI-generated intimate images of herself. Winnipeg police say they have seen an increase in reports involving the misuse of artificial intelligence. That's a look at news. Weather is next.
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3: From the CJ Radio Weather Center, here's the forecast for Winnipeg Beach, Gimli, and Arburg. Today, mainly cloudy, wind northeast 20 kilometers per hour, high 24, humidex 29, UV index 6 or high. Tonight, showers ending after midnight, then partly cloudy. Risk of a severe thunderstorm this evening and after midnight. Wind east 20 kilometers per hour, becoming light late this evening. Wind becoming southwest 50, gusting to 70 before morning. Low 16. Tuesday, a mix of sun and cloud, becoming cloudy near noon with 60% chance of showers in the afternoon. Risk of a thunderstorm in the afternoon. Wind southwest 50 kilometers per hour, gusting to 70. High 23, humidex 28. UV index 6 or high, Tuesday night, clearing low 17. Wednesday, cloudy with 60% chance of showers. High 24, Wednesday night, cloudy with 60% chance of showers. Low 15, Thursday, sunny. High 23, Thursday night, clear, low 13.
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0: from the CJ Radio Weather Center. Here is the forecast for Winnipeg Beach, Gimli, and Arburg. Today, mainly cloudy, wind northeast 20 kilometers per hour. High 24, humidex 29, UV index 6 or high. Tonight, showers ending after midnight, then partly cloudy. Risk of a severe thunderstorm this evening and after midnight. Wind east 20 kilometers per hour, becoming light late this evening. Wind becoming southwest 50, gusting to 70 before morning. Low 16. Tuesday, a mix of sun and cloud, becoming cloudy near noon with 60% chance of showers in the afternoon. Risk of a thunderstorm in the afternoon. Wind southwest 50 kilometers per hour, gusting to 70. High 23, humidex 28. UV index 6 or high, Tuesday night, clearing low, 17. Wednesday, cloudy with 60% chance of showers. High 24, Wednesday night, cloudy with 60% chance of showers. Low 15, Thursday, sunny. High 23, Thursday night, clear, low 13.
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1: From the national newsroom of CJ Radio, I'm Aiden Sparks. A tornado caused substantial damage just south of Pelly, Saskatchewan on Sunday night. The twister took the shingles off three homes, destroyed a garage and farm shop, flipped over an RV, snapped numerous power poles, and uprooted and broke trees. The tornado was at least the second one spotted in Saskatchewan Sunday evening, and tornado warnings were issued for it, along with storms on the Manitoba side of the border. Some speed enforcement cameras in Saskatchewan may be temporarily inactive while Saskatchewan government insurance moves to a new camera vendor. SGI says its agreement with Vera Mobility Systems ended May 31st after the company decided to stop providing the service earlier than planned. The insurer says cameras may go offline at times during the transition, but police will still monitor drivers' speeds. SGI has 9 speed enforcement cameras that rotate through school zones and highways in high collision and pedestrian heavy areas across the province. Conservative leader Pierre Poilievre is calling for a parliamentary probe into Ottawa's proposal to help convert 2,200 unsold condos in British Columbia into affordable housing. Poilievre says the plan amounts to a bailout for developers, bankers, and investors, arguing it could prevent condo prices from falling. Prime Minister Mark Carney has said the federal government did not explain the program well. Ottawa says the plan would use financing tools to turn vacant units into affordable homes, potentially through a rent-to-own model. A skydiving plane crashed shortly after takeoff in northeastern France on Sunday, killing all 11 people on board. Officials say the dead included 5 parachuting instructors, 5 novice jumpers, and the pilot. The plane had just left the Nancy SE airfield when it came down about 300 meters from the runway. Authorities say some relatives of the victims saw the crash happen. Officials have not said what caused the crash, and the Paris prosecutor's office is leading the investigation. That's a look at news. Weather is next.
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3: From the CJ Radio Weather Center, here's the forecast for Winnipeg Beach, Gimli, and Arbourg. Tonight, increasing cloudiness, showers with a few thunderstorms beginning early this evening. Risk of a severe thunderstorm this evening. Amount 10 to 15 millimeters. Wind becoming northeast 20 kilometers per hour early this evening, then southwest 50 gusting to 70 before morning. Low 16. Tuesday, mainly cloudy with 70% chance of showers or thunderstorms. Wind southwest 50 kilometers per hour gusting to 70. High 23, Humidex 28. UV index 6 or high. Tuesday night, mainly cloudy with 40% chance of showers. Risk of a thunderstorm early in the evening. Wind southwest 40 kilometers per hour, gusting to 60. Low 17. Wednesday showers. High 21. Wednesday night, cloudy with 60% chance of showers. Low 15. Thursday, cloudy. High 23. Thursday night, cloudy periods. Low 15. Friday, a mix of sun and cloud. High 25. Friday night, clear. Low 17.
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1: From the CJ Radio Weather Center, here's the forecast for Winnipeg Beach, Gimli, and Arburg. Tonight, increasing cloudiness, showers with a few thunderstorms beginning early this evening. Risk of a severe thunderstorm this evening. Amount 10 to 15 millimeters. Wind becoming northeast 20 kilometers per hour early this evening, then southwest 50 gusting to 70 before morning. Low 16. Tuesday, mainly cloudy with 70% chance of showers or thunderstorms. Wind southwest 50 kilometers per hour gusting to 70. High 23, humidex 28. UV index 6 or high. Tuesday night, mainly cloudy with 40% chance of showers. Risk of a thunderstorm early in the evening. Wind southwest 40 kilometers per hour, gusting to 60. Low 17. Wednesday showers. High 21. Wednesday night, cloudy with 60% chance of showers. Low 15. Thursday, cloudy. High 23. Thursday night, cloudy periods. Low 15. Friday, a mix of sun and cloud. High 25. Friday night, clear. Low 17.
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1: From the national newsroom of CJ Radio, I'm Aiden Sparks. A 17-year-old Winnipeg student has been charged after police investigated harassment involving sexually explicit messages sent to a teacher. Police say the teen was arrested June 20th and charged with criminal harassment, cybercrime-related mischief, and non-consensual distribution of intimate images. The teacher told police in April she had received explicit content from anonymous Instagram accounts, including AI-generated intimate images of herself. Winnipeg police say they have seen an increase in reports involving the misuse of artificial intelligence. A wildfire threatening the northern Manitoba town of Lynn Lake grew significantly over the weekend, prompting a full evacuation of the community. The Canadian Interagency Forest Fire Center said the fire, burning about 20 kilometers south of town, had grown to nearly 5,200 hectares by Sunday. Officials said warm temperatures, low humidity, and shifting winds were creating challenging conditions for firefighters. Crews were working on fire guards and planning possible backburns, with helicopter support being brought in. Lynn Lake has now been forced to evacuate because of wildfires for the second time in 2 years. A tornado caused substantial damage just south of Pelly, Saskatchewan on Sunday night. The twister took the shingles off 3 homes, destroyed a garage and farm shop, flipped over an RV, snapped numerous power poles, and uprooted and broke trees. The tornado was at least the second one spotted in Saskatchewan Sunday evening, and tornado warnings were issued for it, along with storms on the Manitoba side of the border. A Manitoba RCMP officer previously disciplined for misconduct has been ordered to resign or be fired after a new code of conduct violation. Constable Stefan Schuchuk, who worked at the Portage La Prairie detachment, was found to have worked an overtime shift in December 2023 after being told he was no longer allowed to do so there. A conduct adjudicator said Schuchuk had been given several chances to uphold RCMP values, but had failed to do so, and that public trust had been significantly damaged. That's a look at news. Weather is next.
2: From the CJ Radio Weather Center, here's the forecast for Winnipeg Beach, Gimli, and Arbourg. Tonight, increasing cloudiness, showers with a few thunderstorms beginning early this evening. Risk of a severe thunderstorm this evening. Amount 10 to 15 millimeters. Wind becoming northeast 20 kilometers per hour early this evening, then southwest 50 gusting to 70 before morning. Low 16. Tuesday, mainly cloudy with 70% chance of showers or thunderstorms. Wind southwest 50 kilometers per hour, gusting to 70. High 23, humidex 28. UV index 6 or high. Tuesday night, mainly cloudy with 40% chance of showers. Risk of a thunderstorm early in the evening. Wind southwest 40 kilometers per hour, gusting to 60. Low 17. Wednesday showers. High 21. Wednesday night, cloudy with 60% chance of showers. Low 15. Thursday, cloudy, high 23. Thursday night, cloudy periods, low 15. Friday, a mix of sun and cloud, high 25. Friday night, clear, low 17.
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Her dreams were like dead men's, partly promised.

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Are there pebbles and stones deep in her pockets? Their buried moans are still haunting these halls. 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Is it wicked to ask for so much? Is it worth it? She'd say, I think so. For the heart's sake, boys, and the hard luck.

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0: From the CJ Radio Weather Center, here's the forecast for Winnipeg Beach, Gimli, and Arburg. Tonight, increasing cloudiness, showers with a few thunderstorms beginning early this evening. Risk of a severe thunderstorm this evening. Amount 10 to 15 millimeters. Wind becoming northeast 20 kilometers per hour early this evening, then southwest 50 gusting to 70 before morning. Low 16. Tuesday, mainly cloudy with 70% chance of showers or thunderstorms. Wind southwest 50 kilometers per hour gusting to 70. High 23, humidex 28. UV index 6 or high. Tuesday night, mainly cloudy with 40% chance of showers. Risk of a thunderstorm early in the evening. Wind southwest 40 kilometers per hour, gusting to 60. Low 17. Wednesday showers. High 21. Wednesday night, cloudy with 60% chance of showers. Low 15. Thursday, cloudy. High 23. Thursday night, cloudy periods. Low 15. Friday, a mix of sun and cloud. High 25. Friday night, clear. Low 17.
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1: From the national newsroom of CJ Radio, I'm Aiden Sparks. A 17-year-old Winnipeg student has been charged after police investigated harassment involving sexually explicit messages sent to a teacher. Police say the teen was arrested June 20th and charged with criminal harassment, cybercrime-related mischief, and non-consensual distribution of intimate images. The teacher told police in April she had received explicit content from anonymous Instagram accounts, including AI-generated intimate images of herself. Winnipeg police say they have seen an increase in reports involving the misuse of artificial intelligence. A tornado caused substantial damage just south of Pelly, Saskatchewan on Sunday night. The twister took the shingles off three homes, destroyed a garage and farm shop, flipped over an RV, snapped numerous power poles, and uprooted and broke trees. The tornado was at least the second one spotted in Saskatchewan Sunday evening, and tornado warnings were issued for it, along with storms on the Manitoba side of the border. One person was taken to hospital after a small plane made an emergency landing on Highway 45 in Manitoba Thursday night. RCMP say the single-engine aircraft had taken off from the pass and was headed to Brandon when the pilot reported distress and tried to land on the highway east of Sandy Lake. The plane came to rest in a ditch on the north side of the road. Four people were on board at the time. Police say the injuries appeared to be minor, and the Transportation Safety Board has been notified. A skydiving plane crashed shortly after takeoff in northeastern France on Sunday, killing all 11 people on board. Officials say the dead included five parachuting instructors, five novice jumpers, and the pilot. The plane had just left the Nancy SE airfield when it came down about 300 meters from the runway. Authorities say some relatives of the victims saw the crash happen. Officials have not said what caused the crash, and the Paris prosecutor's office is leading the investigation. That's a look at news. Weather is next.
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3: From the CJ Radio Weather Center, here's the forecast for Winnipeg Beach, Gimli, and Arburg. Tonight, increasing cloudiness, showers with a few thunderstorms beginning early this evening. Risk of a severe thunderstorm this evening, amount 10 to 15 millimeters. Wind becoming northeast, 20 kilometers per hour early this evening, then southwest 50 gusting to 70 before morning, low 16. Tuesday, mainly cloudy with 70% chance of showers or thunderstorms. Wind southwest 50 kilometers per hour gusting to 70. High 23, humidex 28, UV index 6 or high. Tuesday night, mainly cloudy with 40% chance of showers. Risk of a thunderstorm early in the evening. Wind southwest 40 kilometers per hour, gusting to 60, low 17. Wednesday showers, high 21. Wednesday night, cloudy with 60% chance of showers, low 15. Thursday, cloudy, high 23. Thursday night, cloudy periods, low 15. Friday, a mix of sun and cloud, high 25. Friday night, clear, low 17.
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Mama used to send me over with things. We struck a friendship up. Spent a few long summers out on his old porch swing. 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

0: From the CJ Radio Weather Center, here's the forecast for Winnipeg Beach, Gimli, and Arburg. Tonight, increasing cloudiness, showers with a few thunderstorms beginning early this evening. Risk of a severe thunderstorm this evening, amount 10 to 15 millimeters. Wind becoming northeast, 20 kilometers per hour early this evening, then southwest 50 gusting to 70 before morning, low 16. Tuesday, mainly cloudy with 70% chance of showers or thunderstorms. Wind southwest 50 kilometers per hour gusting to 70. High 23, humidex 28, UV index 6 or high. Tuesday night, mainly cloudy with 40% chance of showers. Risk of a thunderstorm early in the evening. Wind southwest 40 kilometers per hour gusting to 60, low 17. Wednesday showers, high 21. Wednesday night, cloudy with 60% chance of showers, low 15. Thursday, cloudy. High 23, Thursday night, cloudy periods, low 15. Friday, a mix of sun and cloud, high 25. Friday night, clear, low 17.
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0: From the CJ Radio Weather Center, here is the forecast for Winnipeg Beach, Gimli, and Arburg. Tonight, increasing cloudiness, showers with a few thunderstorms beginning early this evening. Risk of a severe thunderstorm this evening. Amount 10 to 15 millimeters. Wind becoming northeast 20 kilometers per hour early this evening, then southwest 50 gusting to 70 before morning. Low 16. Tuesday, mainly cloudy with 70% chance of showers or thunderstorms. Wind southwest 50 kilometers per hour gusting to 70. High 23. Humidex 28. UV index 6 or high. Tuesday night, mainly cloudy with 40% chance of showers. Risk of a thunderstorm early in the evening. Wind southwest 40 kilometers per hour gusting to 60. Low 17. Wednesday showers. High 21. Wednesday night, cloudy with 60% chance of showers. Low 15. Thursday, cloudy, high 23. Thursday night, cloudy periods, low 15. Friday, a mix of sun and cloud, high 25. Friday night, clear, low 17.
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